0: Yeah, that's the rhythm.
1: Oh, wait. One more. As for the 2-4 thing, the stoppy thing, I want you to pick one or two chords. No, it's not that. No. We have to effectively use. That's what I'm saying. And maybe the best thing, I think, is that right before the second note, the first chord. Right before.
0: Okay.
1: Because in the first one, I want everybody to know the pattern. And then in the second one, we break. Yeah, let's see. From the top.
2: One, two.

0: Okay.
1: I have a special quote. That was really good. That was really smooth. Actually, the second time you did this, I was asking. The second one was fucking perfect.
2: Yeah, I mean, it gets a little too busy at the end.
1: Is this good?
2: Yeah, great. It's gorgeous.

0: Okay. Then let's go to Unreal City.
1: Any Unreal City.
0: Military.

0: Phil. Bound for.
1: Bound
0: for. Yeah. What? Did you think about it?
2: About what?
1: No, I just. No. No, I won't have time. It's too late here. I can't.
0: Okay, that's fine. So she has to figure out how to. Yeah, what was that?

0: Clay.
1: What do you mean by
2: that?
0: You just get good.
2: That concept of this album, you never get.
1: Right, it's like shit.
2: That's so funny.
1: I'm really curious. How?
2: Yeah, yeah. I mean, of course.
1: Why?
2: Yeah.
1: Ah! Oh, it fits so good. I can hear his voice. Okay, as a Chinese.
3: His
1: actor
3: is Laura.
4: No. Can we jam on that one just for the next one?
2: No, it was just 15 minutes. I wanted to hear what it would sound like.
1: Oh,
2: yeah.
1: Everyone.
2: With dozen boys, knew what's coming in Hollywood in the next 20 years.
1: Okay.
2: 2001.
1: Really? Okay.
2: Just turn it up a little bit.
1: Okay.

0: Okay, sure. Yeah. 8+1.
1: So 8x4 is. Right,
0: 8+1, alright? Wait, 1, 2, 3, 4. Yeah. One more time from the.

0: Okay, anything else? I will write the, like, I will. Okay, cool. Is that the-
1: Hello, fellow cool kids, surfers of the interwebs, or the internets, as George Bush liked to call it. This is Whole Wheat Juan, episode number 41, right after recording episode number 40. Warmed up and ready to go, just like a top 14-year-old boy in cross country, equipped with the power of speaking in one's native language. On today's menu, we can continue going down the stream.md file, and first comment is recursive asking of for what. It has been mentioned time and time again, and it will probably never stop coming back, but motivation is a very finicky thing. You ask anybody what they're working towards, and as per James Ellis's book, Only Ever Freedom, you realize that there are a lot of pre-established notions, assumptions that even could be said, about what one should be working towards. One of the biggest things is school. The example in chapter 3 or chapter 4, it's the one where James Ellis talks about the day, the daily life of someone, of a minimum wage, or rather, a white-collar worker. And it talks about, more than anything, lifestyle creep and the idea of keeping up the Joneses, not in a sense of wanting to show off to them, but just in a sense of balancing the fine line between making money, spending it, and how much enjoyment each additional dollar is giving you, that is, before hitting diminishing returns. Now, I am no economics expert, but what can be seen, at least here in sunny and diverse Orange County, is that inflation creep is a real thing, where people are instructed that the way to get really good at something and to make it in life is to go to school and pay a lot of money and invest in this elusive thing called education. And with that education, you can be useful to a lot more people, and at least under their guise, you can be a functioning member of society that itself has been built on education, but they don't mention that part. But what is all this education for? Well, it's for getting a good job. You see, if you can study a field, but not only a field, a very, very small autistic niche of a field that only you have expertise of, and if you can prove to people that that expertise will give them more money, this is still a capitalist society, you will fall into the dream job that you have always wanted, or at the very least that you tolerate that sucks the least, and you get the big money. Why do you need the big money? You need the big money so you can improve your quality of life. You see, the neighbors have a big house in a great part of town and a bunch of shiny new toys and shiny new cars. This is the way to live life. So in order to match that, obviously that means even with this job, I have to get more education to get higher positions in there. And you climb back on the rabbit wheel, hamster wheel is the metaphor, without quite ever breaking free from it, in order to be able to get more money, in order to spend more money, and in order to get more happy. And you ask anybody down the street this, or any parent, especially parents are really brainwashed when it comes to education being the end-all save-all for a society at large, and especially for their own kin, for their betterment, and for the advancement of the bloodline, what have you. But that is where it all begins, and our daily quota for mentioning Luke Smith will be met today, as he has a very good article on his website about how minimizing liabilities is making it in the world. That is the unorthodox idea that maybe instead of making more money, you can just spend less money. There was a YouTube video, actually, that tried to bring out the fallacy in simple living by saying that you can only decrease your living so far until you hit a logarithmic curve and you can't really do more and get more money in return. You get diminishing returns in that way. Whereas there is a theoretical infinite limit, or a lack of limit thereof, of how much more money you can make. That is, you can always pick up more jobs. You can always pick up more education, as was previously mentioned, to make more doing the same thing because you're doing it better. And school totally gave that to you. No school of hard knocks here. Everything has to be written down in a certificate, you see, so people can easily prove and fact check that you know what you're doing. After all, there's 50, 100 candidates applying for the same job in this overpopulated city, so you need a way to stand out, and you stand out by being the best of the best. Now, there is a clear bias behind all this, if it's not obvious already, but going back to that initial point on the text file, the rolling text file of ideas here, is recursive asking of for what. That is, it's a very dangerous thing. Maybe not so much dangerous, but it can be a very catastrophic event when a student is red-pilled, so to speak. And not in the incel way, but in the minimalism, homesteading, traditional values, rural living kind of way. It's truly a bug. Just like anything else is in life, like religion, like the idea of it holding education on this pedestal, it's an insidious idea that is always lingering in the background radiation of the world, and it comes out under certain circumstances. It could be when you're at a low point in life, and you're seeking solace in an unconventional way. In fact, that might be the most common way. When people are complacent and happy where they are, they don't do much to change their way of life unless they're really stoic and they feel like change for the sake of change is stronger to them. But even then, I feel like most stoics are depressed in some way. Or rather, there must be. During a recent Wikipedia binge, there was a statistic that came out saying that a lot of the people that made big and vast advancements to science, like Isaac Newton and those kind of folk, were theorized to have some kind of schizoid disorder, which has one of the worst prognoses when it comes to quality of life. But that is a bit of a digression, going back to the idea of asking for what. The old Socratic method of distilling everything down to the core tenets of why people do what they do. So just as a social experiment, or as a thought experiment, rather, try plopping a rural Mexican farmhand in a classroom and see how far they get before they start questioning why they're doing what they're doing. So many questions, like he might ask you, why do I have to write this essay? Why are we studying this? Who chose what we're studying? And then the powers that be might reply, oh, we're doing this because you need to get the degree, and the degree will get you a good job. To which the farmhand that was raised in a very collectivist yet initiative-full society might say, wait, so I get paid to be a slave to people that get paid more than me, and I'm supposed to be happy with that, and I'm tethered to the place I work, and the skills I have are very specific only to that job, so that I'm at the beck of call of whatever the economic weather happens to throw my way. Now, granted, as an outsider, you might say, doing offhand farm work or plumbing or any kind of trade is more or less the same way, but the farmhand might specifically point that out if he has especially a trade that he can fall back on from his father. You ask anyone of a poorer socioeconomic background, with both parents, assuming, of course, you ask one of their male offspring what they might do in life, and you'll find 9 times out of 10, a number completely made up, but nonetheless accurate, what they choose to do is something similar to what their father did. That is, there is a mixture of their father's physiognomy and mental fortitude being apt for certain skills. And if that son listens to those aptitudes and takes the easy way out of, hey, my father's a carpenter, so I'm going to be a carpenter. Why would I go to college and get this degree in something that is not attuned to my skills as the only person that knows me better than myself, which is me and my lineage and my kin? So there's that thought experiment right there. There are many ways to debunk it, and a lot of people end up falling back into the rigmarole of urban life, but this isn't meant to convince you one way or the other. Juan at juandeleon.xyz, thank you for listening to this episode, and we'll catch you at the next one. Oh, ah. Oh, yeah.

0: watch the house.
1: Yeah, like everything else.
2: Yeah.
1: Yeah.
2: Yeah.
1: I want to record, but I'll only.

0: sure you're going
1: to. What? I don't have the chords here. They're all for you to act. Honestly, I
2: yeah. But, yeah, I don't.

0: same note. There's a lot of stuff.
1: Yes, but
2: you don't have a drummer, right?
1: Yeah. It's a.

0: Yeah, so the basic concept or the vibes we want in this song is basically this song has two parts. First part, poppy, middle boss. Like, yeah, start off as like, yeah, because I play with the turns into like goes back to J. Oh, nice.
1: Ah, yeah. That was your first. Well, that was your first.
0: Yeah. Step. Okay. Your third try.
1: I went through all that.
0: Yeah,
1: yeah, the part that's a lot. So the second time, the note part.
0: Also, yeah.
1: Yeah.
0: Yeah. But yeah, if you want to.

0: almost his head. I mean, he never does. He just like plows.
1: It's called
2: He's usually never like. So this in this song and the last song. So this song is called Adios. Yeah, for sure, it'd be great.
0: Did you?
2: That
0: or
2: Kendrick?
0: Batman pocket protectors
2: and stuff.
0: Monday.
2: Scrap it out.
0: Make another extra scrap on your base strap. Oh, that's pretty cool. I can do that.

I started. You're right. Yeah, you're totally right. We have to play this song in like a

0: We have at least
1: probably that help. Okay. Oh, yeah, I don't play.
2: Yeah.
1: Is there a way to
3: part
1: that
3: I'll grab this for us?
1: Yeah. Okay, today we just showed on time.
3: Could I have it?
1: Oh, definitely, yes.
4: You can't really fuck around zooming in and out in real time.
1: Of course, yeah.

0: thing, just break it up this way.
1: Yeah, it's weird because one part goes, that's like a hemiola. There's triplets going on while the drums are still.
0: Yeah.
1: Yeah. So we don't forget.
2: Whenever you guys are ready.
1: Alright, cool.
3: And now that you're here,
1: obviously, I saw you.
2: I'm just coming in there. I'm just coming in at a certain spot, but I think it's
3: going to go. I want over
2: so there. So definitely, yeah.

0: Eric
1: Andre.
0: The song is called the Eric Andre.
2: Yes, I was so much into Eric Andre.
3: Okay,
0: indeed, yes.
3: Like
0: yep.
3: Out of the audience.
4: Who are you trying to ask?
3: Okay.
2: Oh, yes, that was
0: awesome. It's not awesome. It's a waltz in retreat.

0: Hello.
1: Oh, your class. Oh, hang out with
0: that's
1: class.
0: Right. Yeah.
1: How are you? Well, we have a guest today, so you didn't.

0: Yo estaba caminando donde una estaba ebrio.
1: Of course.

for this part, like I then this turns into

0: you were all shaken.
1: Yeah, yeah, yeah.
2: Couldn't play well.
1: Right.
2: It's a rigor.
0: Oh, yeah. I think that's code for me.
2: Yeah.
0: Oh, before I forget, what was the lyric that I forgot? Yo estaba caminando, donde una vez estaba seguramente. That's what I mean. Some of that whiteboard. Yeah. You're not, you're an expo. Really?

0: I think in that part, this song also has, first part is something like,
1: yeah.
0: So, this part. But maybe we don't want to translate. But the latter, we have something like tango.
2: So we play,
0: and then we might. Do you remember the... Okay.

0: I'm happy, but besides that,
1: don't worry, Kevin. It changes the mood.
0: Is that what happened?
1: Maybe the last half of the.
0: Yeah, I'm terrible.

0: café.
1: Okay, alright. Alright.
0: Oh, it's not rock.

0: I like the really the booty stuff you're doing first iteration, the second iteration of it. I really like that.
1: I'll go back.
0: Yeah, that's cool.
1: Feels good so far.
0: What's up?
1: You
0: want to
1: do
0: it? Yeah, sure.

0: There's so much depth for
1: coming.
2: Yeah, I know.
1: Let's do something.
2: We tentatively called it Name to Muscle. Sorry, calling it Walton.

0: be the last one.
1: Yeah.
0: The thing is, in this song, Alex might play. Yeah. Alex might play. Okay, sure.
2: Sure, Alex.
0: So if you want, you gotta.
2: Right. Well, he takes a lot of the solo
0: stuff. Oh, yeah.
2: I think that'll be better. I really like the beginning stuff.

0: whatever we have to do. Yeah, we usually go through next week.
1: I can't get out. Strangers are not. That's good. Pressure.
0: That was really nice. Yeah,
1: have it all.
0: Oh, yeah.
1: Excuse me, photographer of the mass bus holocaust in part 2. I know. Cameras here. I have time.
0: Yeah. We don't have a finance
1: rep. Probably do that first.
0: Yeah. Ask somebody else. But the thing is, we want to finish with the taxi. Yeah. Most likely.
1: Well, we're wrong, right? Well, as long as we're wrong, our program is not part of Dunk. Right? Part of Dunk. Right? Yeah, so as long as he knows what we look like, where he wants to. Yeah, he's like AI, except.
0: Alright. Okay, now
1: Well, you met punkish eyebrows, right? Transition.
2: Yeah.

0: I think I was
1: much more nervous.
0: I don't know.
1: I have never played anybody.
0: Oh, today?
1: Yeah, so today I was first time.
2: Oh, you're right. You could have been like a racist.
0: I'm Hispanic.
2: That's not fucking
1: Cumbia. Did you guys see my message?
0: Oh, like, yeah.
1: It was yes, you did. You did it. I was like, oh, yeah, you read my message.
3: A mathy part to the
1: So,
3: demonstrate.

0: Yeah, the timing is because I restart every kind of like. Should we all go at the same time, or I'm the only one who's doing it? You guys,
1: I
0: want to try.

0: It's really. It makes more sense to the roll because that is the loud, right. That is so far. The contrast is what we're
1: doing. Let's do the roll.
2: That means let's all do it.

0: extra roll.
1: One roll for you. Four bars.
0: Yeah.
1: Got it. Okay, so let's do the.
0: I actually hear you.
1: Can you hit the pogo?
0: The pogo? Yeah.

0: Audio Teresa. Audio.
1: Audio. Audio. I hate that.
0: Oh, really?
1: Audio is hate.
0: Really?
1: Yes.
0: What about how do you say audio?
1: Audio.
0: Audio.
1: Audio.
0: Audio. Audacious.
1: That's a different word. Yeah. Audio.
0: Maybe you want to place them. Right? Oh, you want to? You can be in the car and fly too.
1: Ah, getting older. Put it over the mic. Dude, I have no

Let's go. Let's go on.

Okay, one more. So the last one. 1, 2, 3, 4.

0: Union
1: Union
0: Yeah, I forgot.
1: On the second one, so.

0: freshen up a little bit longer. So.
1: Yes, 1, 2.

0: in the last spot. Yeah. No scratchy sustain. So. But I even just swapped. So.
1: Okay.
0: And also in the second half with the like 2, 3, 4 but second, third, fourth bar. You don't have to Gideonize with us in the second bar. So you don't have to, you don't like a lot.

And then let us feel the groove and vibes, the sustained vibes in that line. Okay, let's do one more time, and then, and do two, three.

0: Sorry.
1: You do the quiet thing, right? But the second time you do the...
2: No.
1: Okay.
2: So, I cheered you guys. Yeah. You guys recognize? I guess I was too early.
1: I think what happened, you cue that and I was a 24.
2: And also, after we sing, maybe we build up and low it. Can't remind ourselves that. And also, the last line,
1: yeah,
2: I want to harmonize.
1: Okay,
2: so
1: you
2: have one. I think I can do both, but according to the last practice, I don't remember the one more.
1: Okay.
2: I think when I see, I want
1: to
2: go. Let's start with.

0: let's start from the part.
1: That's the real last.
0: No, let's do
1: it. No, but like.
0: Yes, only the last.
1: Okay, gotcha.
0: So you don't do that.

0: We gotta definitely have to get the timing right, dude.
1: I completely forgot.

0: And maybe we can start.
1: That was live, Mike.
0: Alright,
2: but
0: we forgot.
2: They do assume some 17 people above layers that break.
0: Yeah, they got.

0: ahora él estaba el río.
1: Yeah, there we go.
0: Río.
2: The room?
1: Yeah,
2: a little.
1: Turn me down so I can just eat.
2: Can you hear me? Okay, I can't hear myself, but it's okay.

0: That looks good to me.
1: Oh, so I should wait for it.
2: No, no, I don't want it. I like it. I mean, I'm gonna play it.
1: I can cue then.
0: Yeah, that's a good idea. Just like in Motherfucker.
1: Okay, then let's do the last part one more time. Why don't we practice building?
0: Building up after what?
1: After the second?
0: Okay.
1: So why don't we start from Sacramento, the last Sacramento?
0: Okay. Yeah. Just keep in mind, we should... It's hard for me, especially with this stack, because I'm already playing as low as possible, as loud as possible. I can't build anymore. So we should start quieter after the second.
1: Yes.
0: Maybe dip down.
1: Okay. Yeah. Cool.

Oh, wow. Is that how you feel right now? Also, why did you become a fire truck and ambulance?

0: mean, I think it's pretty effective, but all in all, that part could be a little short. You're just messing around, that's fine. At what point do you still plan to look at your newest song on your own before you show it to
1: me? I showed it to you.
0: Okay. Because we're planning to perform that newest song, right?
1: Okay. Let me go over.
0: Okay. You mean actually close your eyes? The boy? That's kind of menacing, but okay. Use the boy. Yeah, can I get off the cart?
1: Okay.
0: I feel like the cart, you can't use it all the time. You have to use it sometime. But I said the cart is a superpower. Yeah. If you use it all the time, people get used to it. It's not powerful anymore.
1: Next, you gotta feel like a foe.
0: Like a what?
1: Foe.
2: It's okay to cry. Sometimes okay.
0: What are you referring
2: to? It's okay not to be able to sexually satisfy your lady.
0: What are you talking about? Oh, is this the topic? Why are you bringing this up? Oh, okay. Right.
2: It's kind of curved.
0: It's very curved. I'll play quiet.

0: No. Oh, yeah, yeah. You might as well buy a...
1: What?
2: It's not noticeable or accurate.

Magazine pays me. Yeah, he does. I just be the ball, dude. Yes, Kevin doesn't like our new music at all.

事儿。哎，我。

0: that was really cool. Before everything started, it was really cool. You should use that. I haven't recorded. At some point, we're going to go through Amor Prohibido.
1: Oh, yes.
2: Do you want Amor Prohibido now, then? Or Amor
0: Prohibido? It doesn't matter. That's the way. That way I get how Andrew plays, depending on how I play.

0: Everything.
1: Okay.
0: Whoa.
1: Okay, it's here. Oh. We haven't tried the Sugar's version, huh?
0: Nope. Yeah.
1: Okay.

0: I kind of, but I forget.
1: Oh, yeah, yeah. Don't we build? And then you start with,
2: So I gotta play guitar.
0: Yeah, but you see what I was doing?
1: Andrew, you have a very...
0: Oh, because, like, at the A section, I was playing more, like, he caught on right away. And then all of the choruses are, like, traditional.
1: Right?
0: I was doing. I'm talking about...
2: Yeah.
3: They felt
2: rich.
3: I don't know
2: how
3: that feels, but that's
2: what I'm
3: playing.
2: Because this song is...
0: Yeah,
2: they're still trying to...
0: No, that... don't have the time.

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Yeah. I'm gonna turn down for a period.

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could do C major like the normal one. 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You could add your pinky on D. There it is. You could also do the other one.

0: importa
1: nuestro amor.
2: Oh, yeah. You can do B minor.
3: What guitar? B minor.
0: So B minor.
2: B minor. So that would be. If I were doing. Yeah. You can stay there. Yeah, it's a bit tight.
1: Aquí solo importa nuestro, no importa quién dirá, no importa padre y tu mamá. Aquí solo importa nuestro amor.
2: A little act.

0: Baby!
1: Very, like, I don't even know what that is.
2: You won't even say, like, yes, yes!
3: Early 2005.

0: we have to do the tercio.
1: Tercio.
0: Tercio.
1: Tercio.
0: Tercios.

0: い。まあ、ちっちさ。でも、ぎゅう。
1: That means I only have to give it down.

0: 35.
1: Can I try?
0: Now this time we have.
2: What do you mean we have?
0: Well, we have. We can just go there.

0: is Amor Prohibido.
1: We're gonna try it. It's still a work in progress.
2: Yeah. Can we demonstrate
3: so that you can identify some parts?

0: upset, the tire thing is delicate and annoying.
1: But I didn't say that.
0: You said it hurt.
1: Yeah, that's I said that because that's why we ship this something.
0: I see. Tires be a mark.
1: I think this. I gotta figure.
0: Okay. Do I take only a glorified pedal?
1: That would kind of ruin your hard work, actually.
0: Yeah.

0: exact way, I think people would think, oh, they ruined the song.
1: Yes.
2: And they're not even going to identify the song.
3: Let's try it. What if we get the
4: signature? Let's try.
3: And also, maybe why don't we play it? I would much fun.

My ear hurts. It's much faster, like the same version.

0: よ。
1: What if you do the same shit hard and I do the hook? As long as the melody and the bass are doing harmonies, you can do whatever.
0: Okay, so I just strum it once?
1: Yeah, or just strum literally whenever you want to use it.

0: I'm trying to make it less
1: beautiful.

0: better.
1: Yeah, it's getting better. You should choose the right chord.
0: Yes.
1: Because it changes throughout the song. Yeah.
0: But I don't...
1: Okay. I can tell you. I like how in the entire time that you were figuring it out, Andrew cleaned his room, and that was super lame. Imagine an efficient.
0: What a nice tone.
1: Yeah, yeah. So, show people the tone. It's straight.

0: play like this.
1: Yeah, not anymore.
2: It's dark Thor.

0: I think it's more presentable, though. I don't know, like, artistic, but at the very least, they recognize the song.
1: What if he adapts your idea? Only distortion, only use distortion.
0: Yeah.

0: I have all those. I think we did go work yesterday. Oh, that's about that time. I am stopping the recording.
1: Tango, Pokal, Tango, Kanon.
2: What is that reaction? Oh, okay.
1: So, I remember we have like two sections, second one being like, and in the last, but instead, we're gonna probably like, start. From there, we build a tab. Were you supposed to like start singing with me?

0: Wait, so the whole part.
1: Oh, I completely forgot about that. I forgot that part. I don't speak slow. And yeah, the idea is Matt Tim, I was sharing the in Buddhism chat. For counters there. He can get complex. Well, how about this? Okay.
0: So in World War One part,
1: I'm going.
0: But from this one.
2: Yeah.
0: We will.
1: But here, still more. I will still do it. With Andrew. I mean, you're going to. But I will cue you guys. And then when that happens,
0: when I cue you guys,
1: but at some point, okay, can we practice them?
2: Yeah,
1: oh,
2: yeah.
1: I broke.
2: Oh, you did. Okay.
1: I broke.

0: Is that
1: word?
0: I think when we start chanting, if you're loud enough, that impression will like take off all the.
2: Alright, but low, put the mic all the way. I'll start like wow.
0: Oh, that's nice. Okay.
2: Also, add in how I have.
0: No, you're not. You were not doing that. You were breaking stone.
2: Yeah. First of all, we're one. Yeah. After that,
0: that was your plan. That was. But now you're joining at the beginning of.
2: Okay. One more.

0: I can't say you're stupid.
1: Maybe. Why don't you that no one to keep every other a high note, but you can play it all like. But when we start.
2: Yeah, I think the most important part is not cover the voice. Oh. So that's why he's not playing.
1: And also, I probably stopped playing guitar at the last two bars. Let's roll.

0: maybe half a. Can we do from the second one? So.
1: Yeah.
0: Can half of a singing part?

0: faster.
1: Like, right. Yeah. But I don't want to focus on that part. That part, I gotta work. Like, I gotta. So let's forget. I mean, no, we're not forget. Let's
0: leave it like that.
1: Leave it like that. Wait, was this?
0: Yeah,
1: first time.
0: Going down, going
1: down, going
0: forward.
1: Which song? Which part?
0: The part where we slow down.
1: Oh.
0: Yeah. That part. We slow down. Very slow. Yeah.

0: much. Upon a piece of
1: ground that's neither one of us would claim it here.

golden sheep is my Tarantula's chair. I wonder if once again. So renewed in 98, why we feel.

0: Yeah.
1: Okay. That's correct.
2: Was it Phil?
1: Yeah, wait. I want you to take one.
3: Is 13 have like 4?
1: Oh sure. Yeah. Let's do from the beginning of World War II.
3: Okay.
1: So maybe the second half of World War I.

0: Especially going in that part.
1: Yeah.
0: Oh, two beats of silence. This one has some. This one was also sloppy, but I meant like. Let's do.
2: Okay.
0: Every before.
2: I think the problem is also that.
0: Then I want you to gradually build up a week.
1: Yeah, we can. We are in development.
0: And also, it's extremely difficult. Yeah. This note.
1: But I guess. You're playing. Alright. So this note. It's a half note of the level.
0: Are
1: we gonna
0: match
1: that?
0: Let's do one more time from the second half. Forward, row one.
1: So let me fix that.

0: Okay. First, this jazzy part, it's a little fa.
1: Yeah.
0: Okay. And also, I want you to do the right beginning of the ska.
1: Okay.
0: So everybody should do.
1: Yeah, no, I just completely blanked out.
0: Okay. Yeah, I know. I know you're doing many things here, so.
1: Okay.
0: Yeah, let's do one more on the same point.
1: 24, 5 minutes.
0: Okay. One, two, three.

0: Yeah, okay.
1: Can we go over the
0: first time?
1: That's it.
2: Okay.
3: Alright,
2: let's call it.
3: Also, Andrew, don't forget,
2: I play.
3: I was there, I just don't.
2: Is it recorded?
3: Yeah.
2: Oh, you're right.
3: Just clap.
1: What?

0: Thank you. Okay, we're going to take a note, list up all the pirates, and then...
1: Finally, sell it off. How often is that?
0: Like 50%.
1: What does that look like?
0: You know Isaac Newton. Yeah. So there's this guy called Isaac Newton. I bet you guys. He was a white man from UK, and he got punished dropping an apple from a tree. So that he cried, and she was enraged, the fire of vengeance, and she asked. That's famous New York. So that's how we know now. Yeah, gravity. He's angry. Thank you very much.
2: Hello there. You got a void, a silence in your day? Well, let Whole Wheat fill it up. Let it plug your ears. Let it plug up all your orifices. This is Whole Wheat Juan. Today is the 18th of May, 2024. It is now 6:20. 20 minutes have elapsed since the last recording of the episode. And the day is quite a bit brighter. Very beautiful, very overcast. And hopefully Mr. Sun comes out and gives us that beautiful vitamin D that we can then expose to the whiter parts of our skin to get more vitamin D, in case you didn't already know that. Whiter areas of the skin, like your bare buttocks, make more vitamin D when exposed to it. And at least here in the US, it is spring, so it is about that time to go out to the beach and have a good time with your beach buddies. There are only a handful of topics that are brought up on this stream, either the stream itself, or something vaguely moral or religious, or this third topic, which will be today's menu, which is more of the tinfoil hat variety. So I'll give you time to go to your prized cupboard and get one for yourself. And we'll kick things off with the first topic here. Pick a job that you can leave at work, or at least doesn't force you to deal with people outside of the office. This particularly came from a frustrating part of the semester. In short, there is this whole ordeal about being afraid to exit modernity and drop out of school in order to study a trade or jump right into an apprenticeship. But that doesn't matter too much. That is the headspace that was written in. But that was more in reference to people in immediate circles that seem to be glued to their cell phones, and not in a Zoomer social media kind of way, but very much in a professional capacity. That is, those people are expected to be on call 24/7 in case the boss changes his mind and wants to wear purple instead of pink for Sunday's church service, or the boss has cold feet about entering a business venture with another group and he needs a yes man to convince him to take the deal, both of which are real examples that happen to people. Okay, maybe the pink to purple was a bit of a hyperbole, but definitely there has been work being done outside of the actual workplace, outside of business-oriented emails, where people voluntarily give out their personal phone number, or maybe themselves don't separate work correspondence from personal correspondence, and they seem perfectly fine in this rhythm of life where they can never quite be disconnected and be by themselves alone, hence today's cold opening. And the comment about picking a job was almost a form of advice directed at the person that wrote it, which will definitely be used as a heuristic for choosing whatever job happens to respond to solicitation in the future. Although, given the nature of trade jobs, that might just be the ticket out of that self-established prison, but we'll see. That might just be wishful thinking. Maybe the expectation is that people be on call for odd jobs. Oh, speaking of odd jobs, there is an entire market of people dedicated to not having a fixed schedule and being called at random hours to do specific jobs. There's a few apps that do that, and there was a friend that primarily made their living by doing that. Granted, they lived with their parents, but it was a way to live life. And similarly, most wage cut jobs become that way, be it serving or retail, because people call out left and right. People drop like flies simply because they're hungover, or, well, maybe they have good excuses. We always like giving people the benefit of the doubt here at Whole Wheat. But in any case, there are vacancies up the wazoo, and that leaves people sitting by at home picking their belly button lint, at least they believe so. The managers believe their employees to be doing so, to call them and to come in, to have them come in to work. Oh, I know the word for that. That is gig economy. That is what Uber and Postmates, Grubhub, all those consumer COVID era businesses are built off of. But even before that, old school, there is truck driving. The peak loner job for middle-aged dads is the truck driver. And those guys are expected to be on call practically all the time to do odd jobs and expected to not quite know where they're going to end up at night, which is fair enough. There's no such thing as a free lunch. And the price they're paying for a pretty disposable job is having a job that not many people want to do because of not being able to be with family or with relationships, that kind of thing. There are family members, many of which, that have fallen into that rhythm, and not to attest to any form of entitlement, but it's certainly confusing or frustrating trying to hang out with these people and seeing them glued to their phone, either giving advice to a newbie or trying to pick up more shifts or drop them off to other people in some WhatsApp group chat while you're trying to crack a beer or simply have a conversation with these kind of people. And it makes you say, wow, these people are no better than the 14-year-olds binging TikTok in the aspect of they're not any more present in their daily life than the 14-year-olds, the ones that we all like to shit on. That doesn't quite go away. And that brings us to our topic of where this idea, where this normalization comes from of that idea of always being on call. Now, this is a bit of a far stretch, but school definitely has a big part to play in that. That is, not being able to leave the schooling at school and having homework. And these days, especially with homework being turned in on Canvas, correspondence is expected to be done outside of class and even outside of the professor's office hours. I've seen replies come in at off hours of the day, like 8 p.m. on a Monday, but the expectation is there from the get-go, and that results in people thinking, oh, a job means the same as school, being on call, being submissive to this higher entity, and adapting to constant changes in demand. After all, that is what is sought after in most resumes and in most interview/screening processes. And just to round things off, we will read off some loosely related points here in this text document. Here it says, coffee complacency liquid. That is, the meme of the office worker is that they can't get up until they've had their morning coffee, and that if it wasn't for the coffee, maybe they would ironically wake up out of their stupor and say, what am I doing here? This has experienced, or rather, there is firsthand experience with building a caffeine habit and going off of it, where a lot of social and economic liminal space in the world of retail can be tolerated a lot more with coffee or with some kind of drug in you. What was that mentioned before? That we can all be pretty sure that most retail workers are not sober when they're working. Either they're drunk or high off their mind. That is the more urban-friendly alternative. Alcohol is very much still a white trash kind of ordeal. But the sentiment remains the same. What different is coffee? Coffee is also classified as a psychostimulant, so it does leave the brain changed, no different than Adderall, no different than any kind of other drug. It simply has less addictive potential, but people take that statistic and then run off to the races with it, and they end up drinking 6, 7, 8 cans of Red Bull just to get through the day, and they wonder why their heartbeat is beating a cumbia beat. Imagine that if it actually beat erratically. That would be cool. That's like the beginning of a Mexican commercial. I want to write that down. And that was that. If anything, the last point here can be, the good thing about being a cashier is that even if you get Karens, you deal with them for an average of 1 minute and then probably never see them after they swear that they'll never be back. It's not like they're your boss, which they would be if you're a self-employed trade or a white-collar worker. If you don't like somebody at a job that continges on the happiness of a few specific privileged people, you're screwed. And then as a footnote, ministry of any Protestant church in an affluent area. Now, the last thing that the wage cut retail market needs is apologetics, but that can be seen as an argument for not wanting wanting to advance the corporate ladder, because the moment that you are held accountable for other people, you start fearing the all-seeing eye of corporate, and you can get away with far less, and expectations are higher. And depending on the job, that might also include the aforementioned being on call 24 hours for any sudden changes, which, as a full disclaimer, is fine for some people. Some people are really dedicated to their job, be it a volunteer organization, a religious organization, and that is completely fine. But there is a sizable subsect of people that don't want to be tethered to their jobs and have a right to not be so. But that right can only be exercised if they themselves make the life choices they need to make in order to not rely on those kinds of jobs. Hence why skilled labor is a pretty cool gig. That is, if you're really good at fixing toilets or fixing electrical wiring, or hell, even playing the bass guitar or translating between two languages, you can do that wherever you want. And if you don't like the people you're working for, just work for different people. That flexibility does come at the cost of stability. That kind of freelance work probably doesn't come with health benefits, but that is up to the person themselves to weigh the benefits of having the 401k, the benefits, the paid vacation, versus the flexibility of going home wherever they call home. It could be an urban dwelling or a giant plot of land, and to be one with themselves or their family. Now, here at Whole Wheat, we know what our choice is, but hopefully you equip yourself with the tools to make the right choice for yourself. This has been Whole Wheat Juan. As always, Juan at juandeleon.xyz. We don't pretend to know everything here. So if you know something we don't, hit us up and we'll catch you in 24 hours. Take care.
0: Oh, no. So Andrew plays, starts playing. Only after that can you stop.
3: 君が生まれた横島な国、君の横顔、君の敗訴をほどきたい、君の腐敗した母親、その横顔をほどきたい、君の横顔をほどきたい、横顔をほどきたい。

0: Thank you.
1: If this happened, I would definitely.
2: Thank you very much. Your ears have been subjected to the sounds of Dun _ Band. Dun _ Band, that is the name on Instagram. Coming to you. We're in like all good things. Live. So, we'll watch Dun.
1: You're going to introduce
2: me to Dun. But what are the first up?
0: I'm tired.
2: And the guy bringing the mud of all of and your turn. We have our jazz vet. Done a great time. As you will notice, all he was so
3: thank you.

0: Thanks.
1: Maybe I should. So that you can just like, or you know what? You can just stop. Okay. Like right out.
2: No, not at all. Don't stop.

nicht der passt. 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Yet our death is once again so renewed in 98. How we feel and how we are do not serve their time on words. We are what we get. Absolutely.

0: on her own, that's her life.
1: But do we do this?
2: I feel like
1: in the past few rehearsals, yeah. It was horrible.
0: Oh no!
2: Domo! We can do this! No, we can do it! But we can't miss. Just that. We can't miss that. We have to.
1: もう一回じゃ練習しよう。僕が歌い始めるところ。

tu tu tu tu tu tu tu tu

0: Dabba dabba dabba dabba.
1: Yeah, also, I'm confused about my cue. So, how long did you say to talk to the drum?
2: Twice, and then we
1: go. So,
2: middle
1: I?
2: Of the.
1: Okay, got
2: look
1: it.
2: At his show.
1: So, the first time
2: I got imperative, sir. 1, 2, 3. Imperatives are impotent. One last stop for the innocent town. Soldiers down as balconies, murder soldiers falling down.

0: gotta show this to Alex.
1: Yeah, he has to. Yeah.
0: Did we talk about
1: that? Oh, yeah. You want him to do that?
2: Yeah, who else?
1: Did you send it to him too?
0: And he sent
1: it.
2: Let me have it.
0: You can. Yeah.
3: I woke up this morning thinking about the ending. I liked it when we started slowing through. Realized some pedal, no rushing, so I don't.

0: How the?
1: What's that? Oh, I don't think anybody can go back to it. I'll see you at the

When I play the intro of Adios Teresa. Because for drifters, you start immediately, right? Thank you! And then I want to start. Okay.

0: And usually what is a regular voice? Because you know, there's a truth that you could pass to the strangers.
1: What is my guy? I feel like I'm

0: ごめん、コードが怪しい。
1: I need to take a bass down. I can't move the cart and have the bass.
2: I can take it.
1: Also, I fixed my bass.
0: So beautiful. So beautiful. Such a... 違うな。

0: どうぞがわかんない。
1: Yeah, that one. Not lower string. Yeah. He sucked.

want you to share a story about a Max man who went mad sadly. And it goes like this.

0: and put yeah. This goes third fret. Yeah. This goes A. Yeah. This goes B.
1: Is this a second?
0: 7 flat 9. 7 flat 9. So. Yeah. E here and the F here. No, but then. Forget the. Your P on. Kind of. Oh, I would have. This bar, keep your, push the bar up, B sharp. Remove the ring. Yeah, that's the chord. So all you hear is the.

0: ありがとう。ありがとう。
1: Striking the lower harm, have it ready by...
0: Yeah, yay!
2: Comenzamos a bailar, comenzamos a bailar, comenzamos a bailar, ¿qué dice?
1: Every time, without fail.
0: Uno, dos, dos.
3: That's where I start really...
4: I need to...

0: with that boy. The draw boy. Maybe we should make it simple. At some point, I change it to.
1: Well, do we do other things just slowly melt that way you don't have
0: to? Yeah, I was just like.

0: We have to find some way.
1: Alright.
0: Yeah, you're out there.
1: I think especially about Alex. Yeah. Oh, and also make sure to.

0: Pass me the water.
1: It is true.
2: The front bed jam.
1: Okay, so second swipe.

0: is it?
1: Out of the 5% in the Midwest.
2: Yeah, famous. Well, you don't say it.

0: too.
1: How many times? I don't know.
2: And also, where we start with that stuff. And then I said, change it to
1: some point.
2: Yeah.

you though. I want to sell that to... Oh! This is... Yeah. Right, okay. I keep hearing that A in there.

0: Take care of your phone call.
1: What's calling?
0: I keep hearing. Oh, is your ringtone is a.

0: Yeah. It should be fully diminished. Or I guess I took it too literally. But if I were on guitar, I would just play it as a full passing in.
1: Ignore this passing tone entirely.
0: If you want to. That's completely fine.

Yes, that's how. One.

0: Yep.
1: All right, let's do it.

second.

0: Right.
1: Yeah, but we still
2: okay.
1: also.
2: It's a good vibe, but I feel like it's too much.
0: First of all, we had high end. Add to him, get his piano. Pretty cool.

0: one for...
1: All right, I'll... Actually, we have more tape, right? Can you pass me tape?
0: I can
1: pass you the tape.
2: What kind of questions going on that
3: show? Oh, yeah, you weren't there, so you don't... You didn't...
1: Yeah, July 30th? June 30th? Yeah. Isn't that our show?
4: I'm half asleep. Pizza burger does not explain to it.
0: I don't want to inquire beyond that. Have it there.
5: Oh, the speakers. Where's the other?
0: That's what you're singing.
5: Whoa.
0: It's wrong. Okay, there's some speakers that are supposed to be.

0: We have two long
1: kids. Yeah, they're in my kids.
2: Mike Lowe.
0: Yo, yo, yo!
1: Yo!
3: I think it was the exact same thing.
4: I was just like,
5: it'd be fun, man, because your band is playing.
6: Okay, so I'll be back over there.
1: A little bit. There's feedback. That means
7: we have some feedback.
8: Check.
9: This is all. This goes a lot.
7: This one I'm just like, check. I don't know.
1: Turn it up all the way.
6: This came out
1: wrong.
6: I think that's gonna work.
1: Oh, since it's long now, close to you.
10: Sure.
1: Sure. Sure.
10: Yeah.
9: Oh yeah, for sure. We can make it longer.
1: I see. Yeah.
6: What a nice ASMR, white noise.
1: Final
5: bacon.
1: Bacon, thank you. Yeah.
6: Bacon noise.

0: Adios, Teresa. We have a stand. Cesar, do you need something like a stand to put that on?
1: We only have a glass table if that works.
0: Yeah, I think.
2: You can hold it?
0: No, I want to hold it.
1: Oh, no.
2: No casualties.

0: pogger in the pocket. Can I get the pogger in the pocket from the pocket outside?
1: I'm a bot.
0: Yeah.
1: I'm a bog.
2: There's a tiny bag. No, there's some condoms as well. Some tiny bag. Yeah, that one.
1: I'll put it back.
2: Thanks. Would you guys mind if I shoot a pogro? Sorry, GoPro.
3: Yeah.
2: Do you need it? Oh wow, resolution 1080.
3: Yeah.
2: Oh wow.
3: Who's the creator?
2: That's what it's gonna do actually.
3: Okay, let's do it.
4: Where's the tape? Because I can see all the four of you.
0: Where's the tape? Can you get me the tape? Oh yeah, you can see from.
3: Because yeah. It's still a little. I was expecting like this much tape.
2: I gotta sing.
3: Yeah.
2: I don't wanna.
3: No. Can you? We need more tape.
5: Yeah, I believe you need a lot of tape for that.
3: Oh no, I keep touching it.
0: You lock. No, you can start recording.
3: Cool. Okay, then wrap it around. Cover.
4: Yeah, my glasses hold it and play. Oh.
2: Yeah, I just spat.
3: Can you see? I just have to do dog.
2: Let's go. Nope. I lost sound.
3: Wait, what?
2: Where's the sound? Why did I lose the sound?

Do you want me to make it longer? We can double the length.

0: doing my best.
1: Oh, okay, okay, okay.
0: Yeah, the entire song, I'm doing this.
1: Oh, okay, okay, okay, okay, cool,
0: yeah,
1: cool.
0: Yeah, yeah.
1: That was
0: yeah.
1: In the beginning, I thought you were just like this.
0: No, no, no.
1: Right here.
2: Eyes up here.
0: I have to stand like this, because if I stand like this and look at you guys.
1: Oh, yeah, cool, cool. Okay.
0: I have to.
1: Thank you. Thank you very much. Any questions? I think one thing is, I think in the middle of the song, started my little too boomy.
0: Yeah, I turned down a lot.
1: Maybe I down the
0: bass. Yeah.
1: Kind of done with the
0: okay.
1: No, but we have some dude sent an email. Oh, sorry, we're gonna have take some legal action. Looks it up. He has a track.
3: Yes.
1: Some of my friends were saying change it to done first. Done first.
3: Oh, first.
1: Done the first. Yeah. Yeah. Yeah. We can do cafe.
0: Yeah. But you know what? In cafe, you might be. Able-

0: Instagram.
1: On Instagram.
2: You sent the PDF, right?
0: Yeah. Oh, yes, they do have a Wi-Fi. There's a Wi-Fi code in there.

0: kind of we went there, like we were wandering around downtown and then we just came across this hill and I was like, oh, maybe it sounds nice. And then we, like, everybody looked at us, we weren't Mexican. And then we dined. It was amazing. They were doing karaoke, their music crazy loud. And I knew because I had no son, they like kind
1: yes,
0: of Luis Miguel song. Yeah. And then I went there one more time. I was like, oh, maybe it's a nice idea to have a gift. Their second reaction. Yeah, I know. It's quite nice. They have, right?
2: I see.
0: This is
2: harder. Maybe like a little eating
0: something. All right. I'm going to do cafe mezzo. A cafe mezzo.
2: I'll listen first and see where I'm going.
0: Kind of move, yeah.
1: I'll just do move. Wait.

0: You can stop. Thank you, though. Thank you very much.
1: Really good. How do you stop?
0: Yeah.
2: It was wild.
3: That's so different.
2: Can you put it back there?
1: Yeah.
2: Thanks.
3: The samba part was still a little messy, but still I liked how slow it was.
2: I think it was nice and slow. We kept it slow for the other takes. Thank you.
3: Do you want to play?
2: Yeah,
3: it's a lot of questions playing on.
2: Thank you. Oh yeah, for sure there. It's a Siri.

0: like a it's like a Kuisa.
1: Ah,
0: monkey drum.
1: That's the name of it, Kuisa.
2: Oh, that's because this is all the way. Oh, okay.
1: Hey, she. Can you do that while I?
2: Sure.
1: It's like a really badly like photocopied.

0: What were you laughing at?
1: I felt in the middle. I felt like I was in a tremble. I felt maybe like mid-range.
2: I couldn't follow along to the sound. You're everything
1: right,
2: in here.
1: Right.
2: I got lost.
1: Okay. Maybe we should have track sound.
0: That is a great idea.
1: I wonder where she... Here, maybe here.
0: I think...

0: Okay, cool.
1: Maybe that?
2: Yeah, I like it because it lets the audience know, hey, it's like dual vocals. Dunn never does this. Pay attention to it.
3: Alright. Both of you stop playing?
2: Yeah. So it's just piano. Because he has two hands. Yeah. Do what you're... The whole point is to do what he's saying. Lyrics. Part with lyrics. Wet. With little tiny notes. Only you lumber along. You want. Yo, bad. There it is. And then we could probably do that.
1: Then practice that part.
0: From the serious part. Let's start.
1: Okay, serious
0: part.

0: Turn left one more time
1: at the vending machine
0: and go straight on your left. You
2: hit a funny face.
0: That was so nice, like, so refreshing. Or we can do that. Yeah. That was that is nice, really.
2: Yeah, I think so. Fine, because yes. It's, I think also, I can probably play lower.
0: Oh, I see. Yeah, maybe that is it. That's horrible. To imagine it, like,
2: it's like when you
0: like wrinkling.
2: No, like when you run out of hair, right? Your bald. They put like follicle. Don't have.
0: Oh, God.
2: Also, I'm not thinking of until. So you can come in at the. Even when I will wait for the. The water on choke. Make the A.
0: Where should I be?
2: Same part.
0: With you?
2: No.
0: Oh, okay.
2: You should do the same. I'm letting you know. I will come in until A. Okay. The big A.
0: Okay. Yeah, let's practice one more time.
2: Maybe you should downbeat. Let's do something. Yeah, but the whole thing is like.
0: Oh, okay.
2: So I'm gonna do that.
0: Oh, okay. Yeah, okay, so can we play that part one more time? Just last time. From serious part?

Tipo, tut!

0: Cool. Can we do it one more time?
1: Yeah, I feel like it's incomplete. You might have forgotten.
2: Okay. Wait.
0: This one? Oh, yes, we changed it to from.
1: You changed
0: to this one.
1: So, what is that? F7 sharp 11?

0: He does the five. That is.
1: Yeah, sure. You are. Okay, I'll pubic. Is it Tarka?
0: Not exactly.
1: Let us go. Okay, alright, go ahead.
2: 조금만 돼, 조금만 돼, 조금만 돼, 맞더라!

0: your timer.
1: Yeah.
2: We're ending the song on F. Last chord is F.
1: Is that part of the song now? Are you
0: open? No, yeah.
1: No, I understand. I have,
2: did we rush?
0: What was your question? Did we rush?
1: We rushed the whole. It was fast, but then again, I might be one. Something like that.

0: What do you want different?
1: What do you want?
2: Okay. I know we rushed a little bit, but the beginning.
1: Yeah, it was me for there's one part I keep forgetting. Miola, I will follow Aaron. I say that out loud. So the first time he does the teacher part, he's going. Where are you going?
2: Okay.
1: That's my.
0: I don't think
1: that's five minutes.
2: Is there any way for you to make it tiny bit louder?
0: Yeah, just play louder.
1: Check.
3: One, two, three.

0: We both forgot.
1: Got me thinking I was wrong.
2: Okay,
3: can we do that part one more time?
2: Yeah.
3: Going into Cumbia. So from what is it?
2: A3.

I'm like, why are you coming here? That was nice, the ending, that white noise, that was pretty cool. That was cool though. When also in cumbia part, I want you to have some doubt. The idea is like gradually...

0: human voice.
1: Is that
0: human voice?
2: It's human voice.
3: We're all human voice.
1: Yo, boy.
2: Not for long, but yes, I love it.
1: Again, can you turn it down so I can...
2: I did.
1: Right. Ooh, the real world's back. Every time.
2: Every time.
1: It is. Wow, it's almost like we're getting better.
2: They had no ultimate.

0: sorry. So the second one and the fourth one.
1: What?
0: Elysian.
1: Yeah. Okay, okay.
0: Yeah.
1: So when you full drums come in.
0: Okay. 1, 2, 3, 4. That's too fast. That's too fast. 1, 2, 3.

0: I don't know what you're talking about.
1: So basically, when I'm singing, you know,
0: okay,
1: and when she comes in, almost as a fill, you guys like.
2: So I'm T4.
0: Okay, so I won't play when you play. When you say.
1: Indeed.
0: Okay.
1: And also, it's a little too boomy. Can you make it less?
0: Yeah.
2: You come sing the group, right?

0: Exactly.
1: Yeah.
2: It's kind of better.
0: Yeah.
2: あと普通に音大きすぎたかもちょっとだけ。

0: Ending on six?
1: That's what we are.
0: Okay.
1: Yeah.
0: I'll follow you guys.
2: Or should I turn it up?
0: What do you mean?
2: My guitar.
0: Well, what's the problem?
2: The volume.
0: Are you too loud, right?
2: You're too loud.
0: I'm too loud. I can turn it down.
2: Is it?
1: Actually, I think it sounds muddy because we
2: were okay. Can you turn up the volume a tiny bit?
0: Yeah.
2: Volume.
1: No. There's no need for that.
2: I couldn't change.
0: Okay.
1: I hear everybody.
2: Maybe it's just.
1: Let's do something slow and let's just jam with it.
2: Sure.
1: One, two.

0: Which one?
1: I think you want to.
0: I don't know. I'm not sure with the yes thing.
1: It's a short song, but it sounds good. Can you have it before and listen to it?
0: No, no, I'm talking about the ending.
2: The last note. Should I hold that? Or should I have it? The last note. Or.
1: You're going to do it, but I'm going to. Okay.
0: Can we do one more time then? The only the last part?
2: Yeah.
0: One, two, three, four. I don't quite like it.
2: I don't like the chord.
1: That's really short one.
2: That's cool.
0: It sounded nicer, yeah.
2: That's cool.
1: Yeah, yeah. Because simple has taken
0: note.
1: So, yeah.
0: But you still don't like the chord?
2: I don't like the chord.
0: I like it.

0: Which one? Which one? Which one?
1: So the C sharp, I think. Yeah, that one. Yeah. Yeah, but you don't. It sounds weird. I like the 80s pop thing we did, where it was.

0: Adrián, Adrián.
1: Can you get me the comp? Yes. Azaz. Of course. I'm okay.
2: Jinx giant sister.
1: Oh, you are? Okay, I can't tell.
3: I'm really sure.
1: Crossfading? You gotta stimulate with a downer.
3: Okay, let's say it one more time.
1: Okay.
3: One, two, three, four.

0: don't sustain a lot.
1: Yeah, yeah, it didn't work with the short haul.
2: It sounds very chaotic. What?
0: Yeah, why are you doing
2: that? Kind of sound
0: like that. Yes, exactly. 1, 2, 3, 4.

0: Oh, right there? Do you want it immediately? I was thinking of going through that maybe like one more time and then starting the...
1: Oh, just
0: start right
1: away?
0: Yeah. Okay.
1: Wait,
2: can you guys cue us?
1: Okay. I'll give you guys
0: I'll do it
1: the time. I'll give you guys stop there. Sure.

0: practice.
1: Yeah.
2: I can tell. Yeah.
1: You take solo.
2: I don't feel comfortable doing that.
3: Me neither.
2: Great, so why did you ask?

0: the operator.
1: Keep your radio.
2: Do you want to tie them?
1: Keep your radio.
2: No. Doesn't sound good like that.
3: If you're losing the power, I mean, like, we're going back to staccato. So I can't, like, have high energy but no staccato.
2: Right.
1: Keep your radios.
0: No.
1: Keep your radios.
0: Yeah. Why are you?
3: I know. I'm giving a bad example.
1: Keep your
2: What I'm hesitant about is losing the part of the song that, like, normies reacted to the most.
3: Yeah, that's true.
2: They really like that. Anyone say, like, oh, he's singing high. And
3: yeah. Power. When I sang that, everybody just like, woo!
2: One part of the song that people clap.
3: I don't know. Can you play one more time?
0: It's like you were seeing her loud. I'm hearing you. And that's pretty much what had you. And it's like,
3: but that's true. I mean, if you're keeping this staccato thing, there's no way for us to sustain. It doesn't work.
0: And also, like, nobody's like that. Like,
2: I think that's the allure. That's almost the reason why to keep it on, because it's unconventional.
0: Yeah, but like, it's like if I play this, it's not like.
3: What is that? After the last chorus,
2: I was thinking, so he said that we're not supporting your sound. So I think it would actually be cool to support your sound. The moment you cut off, almost like a clock, we go back to the wherever you tend to cut off. So we're keeping track. Maybe someone could even do the changes. But for the most part, we're playing.
0: Having another part.
2: I feel like we would have to write that, though. We couldn't come up with that on the spot.
0: He almost did.
2: Oh, the little thing he did, the solo?
0: Yeah. He almost did.

0: Which part?
1: In the last chorus.
2: Where should I begin that thing? I have no clue what you're going to
1: sing the last chorus, but the second time you sing it, melody or like one, two. So maybe you come up with something better than
2: Wait, so I'm not doing that?
3: That singing thing?
4: To make so that his shouting is just the entire Sonic universe is being quiet. Of course he can't be loud, so if we're loud with him, he sounds less out of place.
1: Yeah, but I don't want to say loud.
4: I agree with you. Yeah. That the loudness has to be accompanied by other forms of busyness, not just volume.
1: And it's like chord, like how Beethoven had part super soft, and it was like a part of it was like. That's right.
4: Yeah.
1: But,

0: for Summit, man. Okay. So your ideas.
1: So you can do whatever you want, but I'm just staying on. That gives you your context.
0: Yeah, but you can stop doing that, and then you can join
1: the third riff.
0: But you should stop that, and then you should go back to the riff at the third one.
2: Okay. Oh, I feel like that sounds way better.
1: Keep your head real.
2: That sounds way beautiful.
1: Yeah, but you already did that. He did that 2 times already. So he has to do something different. Joe, the complete. So you could do the beautiful melody, but you've already done the beautiful melody twice. So that doesn't feel like a closure to me. If you could do some mixed voice falsetto, I think that would solve it.
0: Keep your head real. I see, so you don't want the mix, a weird mix.
2: I mean, we all like all the...
0: Yeah, that's why we have it. Okay, you and I play the same, but you just play a little louder for the outro. You play that thing. Yeah. And then I try to sing it a little quieter, but that melody. Okay.
1: I think the biggest thing is your vocal tech, not so much volume.
0: Yeah.
1: If you focus on making a focused, not bright sound,
0: I know, yeah.
1: It should be better.
0: I am aware that sounds really wrong.
2: Yeah, yeah. No, don't approach the microphone.
0: Okay. Because I can't hear it. I can hear just only that.
1: Oh, I can hear it now.
0: Yeah. Okay, let's do it one more time. The same part.
1: Also, can you show me the second chord? I've been skipping.
2: Let's start.
1: I don't know what this chord is.

0: We can transition.
1: Oh, I forgot.
0: Oh, I mean like.
1: Oh yeah.
0: Yeah. That's a coin. I don't know. I don't want the outro to be too
2: long. Yeah.
0: Kind of A bar.
2: Of course, yeah.

这样的。

0: It's Abar, not Flame.
1: Okay.
2: Isn't Flame supposed to be a single out?
1: Single out for what?
2: When we try.
1: Ah!

0: hidden by everything happening in the foreground.
1: It's gonna be da da da da da da. Just guitar.
0: But then I keep going. The question is, how do we bring this out?
1: Okay, I will sing the song. So the end.
0: So one time. So you guys just go off immediately. I understand. Yeah. I won't do anything differently. You guys have to change.
1: Okay, but that's the basic idea.
0: Yeah, yeah.
2: Oh, yeah. Let's try it.
0: Okay. Oh, yeah.
1: So, one, two, three.

0: Yeah.
1: And also didn't.
2: So just have some. Just
3: no, I understand Takeda's concern. It feels very like thrown in last minute. If I just play the riff with everybody playing together.
1: No, no, we need a solo. We can keep this format. But I just need a little more buffer.
2: Oh,
1: no.
2: Yeah,
1: they were complimentary. And also, I wouldn't be able to sing loud.
2: But can we just try? Yeah. Don't do it then. Why? Why?
1: Because people like it.
3: It's the crowd pleaser.
1: Like, I know it for a fact. People have been like...
2: I'm pretty sure what we're doing right now.
1: I mean, that's true.
3: I disagree. They're going to respect that, but they're not going to cheer for it. They're going to go home and say, that was a good
2: point. Yes, exactly.
3: Is that what you want?
2: What do you want them to be then? Go home and I can't sing.
1: Okay, because one thing. I'm with you in that I shouldn't sing like... because it's too right. But I still want like have sing, which makes I can sing that note a little more interesting.
2: Yes.
1: So if in order for me to do that, I can't just play solo because it would be weird. It's not.
2: Yeah, but I have to do that.
3: We're not Chet Baker, and nor are we ever trying to be.
1: I loved when I wrote Unreal City.
3: And that's the other thing.
1: But when Eno's that, this song.
3: This song?
1: Yeah.
3: Oh, shit.
2: Dude, I'm playing Baker.
3: Ah, our legacy has been sealed. There is no escape.
1: He looks like a
3: Chet Baker?
1: Yeah.
3: Or Eno's that.
1: Do you have water?
2: No, we can get it.
1: Get it hot.
3: He did the same thing you did. He offered you and then he
2: Wait,
3: took a sip.
2: Wait, this is my water. He already...
3: Can you pass me? I want my water. And can I stop recording?
2: Yeah.
1: So the thing is...
3: Thank you.
1: What if you stop playing right after right when I'm doing the vocal thing?
3: Yeah.
1: And Juan, you do that, and I keep playing.

0: Yeah, that was too short. I'm talking about the outro.
1: Would you meet a lot?
0: Okay.

0: that was it. Yeah, it's just pentatonic. Yeah. That song will take you so far. Dave Murray taught me that.
1: Let's try the last.

0: again.
1: Stop or go?
0: Yes, stop. Just have no mistake.
1: Okay.
2: Easy.
1: What?
0: Sorry.
2: Okay, sure.

0: this girl. Yeah. This girl too.
1: Sorry, let me go to... And also, I have to update the parking.
2: Oh, wow, it's gonna be a while. Great.
0: Meanwhile, we can jam some samba, just to practice.
2: Okay.
0: E chorus progression.
2: Cut this off? Okay.

children on the freeway. God, there are no Bible verses.

0: Va. You're supposed to.
1: Try that power again.
0: Yes.
1: 1, 2, 3.
0: So now the time on was how we are and what we get. One more time.
1: 1, 2, 3.
0: How we are and what we get.

0: that was it, right?
1: Second verse.
0: Yeah.
1: Okay, second. Yep. Let's try the whole section.
0: Sure, sure, sure.
1: First one.
0: One, two.
1: Let's try again. Bye bye.

0: What was that?
1: We demonstrate the whole car
2: very. I understood the gist of it.
3: You're almost rapping, aren't you?
0: Yeah. Oh. But that's not how it shoots sound.
3: Like making sure.
0: Yeah. Okay.
1: We want the melodies.
3: Yeah, that would be cool.
1: Let's try it again.
0: Where? Does it sound too? It sounds too muddy, huh?
3: A little bit.
0: Is it better?
1: You could leave the bottom no bass.
0: That is true. That is absolutely weird.
3: Can you show me the chord? I can start.

0: But it was nice.
1: With the bass, it sounds really different.
2: Yeah.
3: I think that part is cool, but I asked Takeru at the start of rehearsal, can you justify this part existing the rest of the song?
1: And I told him this is the second scene of the play.
3: Oh, you didn't actually tell me that. Huh? You got cut off by someone probably long.
1: Because he came, yeah.
3: Because he came, yeah.
1: Can I have a sip of water?
4: Okay, so how I also listened to the song a billion times.
1: Yeah, actually.
4: I did a little surgery, which is... I said, not a surgery, like, I caught the cake, entire first second letter I, and this is the second set I was that drift. We were still having that rhythms everywhere, and it's then we saw this made of A part is the bar. It's like a B cell.
3: This
4: form is not like very hard, like, right.
1: Right, it's more like a play.
3: Well, thank you for telling me about the rhythm example. I do remember you saying that, and I agree with you. I think rhythmically it's justified. I don't think it's harmonically justified, though.
4: That's the point. The purpose there is right. It's very, very, like, all of the stuff. Almost feel like what you mean. Yes, but that's kind of like that rapper.
3: People die. Oh, what's his name?
1: ASAP Rocky?
3: No. The Travis Scott?
4: Travis Scott.
1: Also,
4: Eric Clapton. One of the Eric Clapton.
3: Yeah, but I'm convinced that all of good music justify the modulations in the start. Kind of like classical music, right? The development is freedom of the name of it. So there's the part where you tell what's going to happen, and then there's the part where you develop it and make it deep. So I feel like if Takeru does something with the chords at the start, small change, this entire set is going to play.
1: So are you saying, like, I kind of like contaminate the intro using some elements? Elements of this?
3: I think it just get the half step in there and everything else into place.
1: Seems easy.
3: There it is. And the entire song makes sense. Yeah. You also have you still have the A flat minor 7 to the G major 7, right? That's also justification. So, in the intro, in the middle, and then this new section is perfect. Yes.
4: I like horn.
3: No, because I like the way you think too. You're thinking rhythmic. Yeah.
1: Is that a confession?
3: Okay. All right, you can continue. I want to learn this new part.
1: Can we record that thing? I just took a video of it.
3: Yeah.
1: So I want to forget. See, when three of us are all together, it just feels really effective. I mean, we always have been just two of us, but.

0: play a little bit fun. Let's play starters.
1: Yes.
0: It has to be one, because that's where I'm going to put the clock. Ah. And the clock equals 120 or 60. It doesn't make sense. Trip to start, you start with Foster,
1: show
0: up at you,
1: yeah.
0: Then once you enter the verse, once you enter the place with you look at me and
1: let's go.

0: chat, like, but that part sounded really, really.
1: I hope it's recorded.
2: I don't think so.
3: That sounds like, oh, I have my recording of everything, but that sounds like 90s Mexican rock. I'm literally doing.
4: And that's what we're doing, right?
3: I guess now it is. Yeah. Even your vocal delivery too.
0: Yeah, that sounds so good.
4: But he's gonna chant as well.
3: He's gonna what?
4: You're gonna chant as well.
3: Change.
4: Bata, there we stick a woman. I was doing that. Yeah. He's talking about that.
3: Okay.
4: Yeah. That's right.
0: Yeah. Let's try again from Better Eye.
4: Yeah.
3: So we're starting at the.

0: How do you play that? Wait. Can you play from the dun, that part?
1: Yeah.

0: God, that was going gospel.
1: No, that's the part of completing the church.
2: Which part?
1: The last part.
0: He was doing?
1: Yeah. And then it started ringing everything.
3: And the chorus goes, ooh!
1: Yeah.
0: I feel like this song is kind of Christian.
3: Well, I always, you know, it's got the lyrics.
0: Because this song, it just feels Christian. And I don't mean it in a negative.
2: The future of Christian rock.
0: No, it's not that. It's not preaching.
2: It's not preaching.
0: Yeah, but it's Christian.
2: Yes. That's what I'm saying. Yeah. But I do need you to... Do I stop? No.
3: Takedo, I need you to show me what I'm singing anywhere. I'm still kind of faking the count. I think, so the first one I sing,
2: well, here's the thing, I'm a tenor, so my voice doesn't go that low and it doesn't project well. Can I take it up the octave?
3: Nice. It sounds more Christian. Yeah. Or you can, like, right after, like, when I'm still resonating, you can start a language angle.
2: When you're still resonating, what do you mean?
3: Sorry. When I'm still sustaining my notes.
2: Okay.
3: Yeah. So.
0: Do you guys want to maybe when we record this?
3: Of course.
0: No, higher.
2: I mean, what kind of monk would say yes to a gig like that?
3: Buddhists.
2: Buddhist monk? Okay. What do they gain?
3: Do you think Buddhist monks care about what they gain? I don't think
2: so. But like, it must have like some purpose, right? They want to evangelize or something?
0: Like, we were nice, he's nice, we pay him.
2: Is that really how simple it is? Okay.
0: I mean, why not?
2: I'm just thinking of the Christian equivalent. You can't just like get a priest to go to.
3: Because Buddhists are different from Christians.
2: I know that. I want to know, where is the difference? Yeah.
3: I don't know. Give it a shoot then.
0: I've seen a lot of like metal bands doing their music videos.
2: That's true.
3: I'm going to.
0: A lot of them are kind of filmed, right? So if they're allowed to do that,
2: I'm
0: pretty sure those people rent out their temple
2: for sure. Yeah.
3: I just texted one of my acquaintance monks. I'm kidding.
2: Okay.
3: I just put it on the chat that we won't forget.
2: Got it.
3: Can we do it one more time?
0: We can find those political.
3: Yeah. Our friends have one, you know.
2: Is a political monk?
3: He was going to be a monk.
2: You're right.
3: Priest.
2: Right. Yeah. So anyway, you were saying, while you're resonating, what are you holding a note?
3: So
2: when does that happen?

0: Okay. Okay. Our phrases are not going to overlap. Does that not matter? So should I start with language, young lady, even though you're in measure two of four?
1: Can I hear what you're saying?
0: So.

0: Do you see how they're not lining up? I need to start when you start singing in order for the language of lady to happen at the strong point. Do you care about that?
1: When I start singing, you start chanting? Is that what you're saying?
0: So, not immediately, but when you start going the... I start when I know you're going to do that.
1: That's fine.
0: Okay, I'll do that.
1: Can we do one more time?
0: Yeah.
1: One, two, three, four.

0: my best. It's kind of low compared to this one. It's a little higher, so it's easier to sing loud.
1: Taba, taba, taba, taba.
0: Ba, taba, taba, ba, taba, taba, taba. You see the difference?
2: The better. The more divine, the better. So the more Christian sounding, the better.
0: What? That doesn't mean anything.
3: It doesn't mean anything.
0: So, the higher one, you want it to stick out of the texture more?
2: Okay, so in my brain, the way you sing in the church and the way the Los Panchos sing is holy.
0: Okay.
2: Like really Catholic.
3: Get them.
2: They're dead.
3: You gotta go to one of those box churches, like $50.
0: Shoebox church? What is that?
3: It's a stuff around there, like very rich for like
0: I see.
3: But there's a band.
2: Like Compton? Like Blackbeard?
0: Like Black people.
2: I mean, if you get to have a gospel for the last part of this song, that might be nice actually. And they said, wah, wah, wah, wah.
0: You know.
2: As drift, wah, wah, wah.
3: That's word of the
2: section. Yeah.
3: Could you help me with the
2: phone?
0: Yeah.
3: Thank you.
2: So, what note are you choosing?
0: I'm thinking about it right now. I'll do the...
3: That's
2: detail oriented?
0: Yeah. No, I'm thinking of the higher one. But if we coordinate, we can move with the chord.
2: Yeah.
0: And it'll sound really cool. But we have to write that down first.
2: I see.
0: Yeah.
2: Right? The chorus.
0: Voice leading.
2: Leading. Voice leading.
0: Yeah, that's the word.
2: Voice leading.
0: Voice leading for the new tune.
2: In what's this song called? Drifters.
0: Hi.
2: Let's go, Drifters.
0: That's to Dorit.
2: Which part? This part?
3: Ladder R. Axel.

squeeze my turn line. I'll just give you after I don't know that. Watch it, girl, watch it, why we feel or not we see. Look at the time of why. How we feel and how we see. Look at the time we deserve. And how we see what kind of time of world, how we see and how we see days.

0: bad.
1: Yeah, I forgot to come in.
0: Do not.
1: Oh. I will not come.
2: Does Kamara Harry?
1: I've seen that. We will not come.
3: For the last time, we kind of stopped there. So exactly. We come back louder and we said, gonna put like white bags and horns.
1: Okay. I like that. It becomes a full Mexican brass band.
0: Oh, he there.
1: Yeah.
0: He there.
1: You get like the tuba and the trombone.
3: Alright,
1: let's
2: start
3: it.
2: Okay,
3: start the video.
1: And the time check, 7:27.
3: Start from the top.
1: Okay.
2: What
1: is it? It's 7:27
2: right now. Yeah.
1: So we're ending
2: pretty soon.
1: Well, when
2: are you ending?
1: We started at 5:30 though. 7:30 is the 2 hour mark.
2: I didn't understand. But yeah, let's go.
1: Oh, sure you didn't. Okay. It's like your boss.
2: What?
1: Hey,
2: leave
1: is that?
2: Okay, let's go.
1: Where?
2: Oh, the
1: Benin.
2: Oh, in the Benin. Yeah, the last time I forgot to do that.

0: That was good. Is the riff that you guys had?
1: I feel like self-sparing the proof balance is charging.
0: Maybe make it more subtle.
2: Okay.
0: Yeah.

on the freeway. Gathering of

0: 3-minute fade out, getting more busy the entire time. Have you ever heard?
1: We just played this one song at a gig at Pina for like an hour.
2: Torture.
0: What was the name of the song?
1: Silence of Sleep.
0: And another part of me, by Michael Jackson.

0: more Main Street. This reminds me of the South Sound.
1: Sounds of what?
0: South and South Spring.
1: Southland of Spring?
0: South.
1: Southern?
0: No, the kings of the
2: Sultans.
1: Oh, the Sultan.
0: Yeah,
1: Sultan. Yeah.
0: Let's do this.
1: 7:30.
2: Just one.
1: You have a click track for this song?
0: Yes, I
1: have. Ooh, okay.
3: You know that?
1: This is progress.
3: What do you mean it's just
1: one
3: beat?
1: 1 BPM. Oh, I see. There it is! There it!
3: Can I make it louder?
1: Yeah.
0: Where?

0: good.
1: You simply forgot to come.
2: Can I turn it off?
0: Yeah.
2: Only the left one.
0: Left, okay. So, on power or on standby? Power. Okay.
3: No, of course.
0: Ooh, it smells like burnt.
4: We do the most quick.
2: So, I'm gonna work on those.
0: And also, can we start rehearsing with a clip track, like, at the beginning of rehearsal?
2: I think realistically, we can rehearse twice, all three of them.
0: Yeah.
2: Wednesday morning? Can you do Wednesday morning one? Can you do Wednesday morning? Because that's the only time I can also Friday. Right before the final, we're gonna set it.
3: But we gotta clean up perfectly, because if we got some complaints,
0: yeah.
3: I don't know.
5: Well, either way, I'm gonna take all my stuff, because I didn't have anything for Ryan's concert, so I had to run the Guitar Center, and so from now on, I'm gonna take everything.
2: Assuming you have some immersion?
5: Yeah,
0: So, because of that, I need my cables back. I know this yellow one is mine, and I also had a pig hawk, so I'm looking for the second pig hawk.
2: All the cables are. Cool. Can you look for the same thing? Long this time, look for the same thing there. Can you look for it?
6: Same color?
0: Yes.
2: Obrigado, arigato.
0: I wonder if you kept eyes on the competition, the one that stole your drum song. According to Long, there was a group across from us that were playing drum licks. I wonder how they're... You said there was a group across from us that started playing gun stuff, like another group in another room. How are they doing? Wonder. I asked casually, I don't really care. More rhetorically.
2: Yeah,
0: right.
2: Look at the studio here mostly. Yep. Everybody.
0: An extra?
2: Yeah, but like, where are all the other?
0: Oh, they're not rehearsing in studios?
2: Like our generation.
0: Probably in houses. Oh, I should probably stop the recording here.
7: Buenas noches, damas y caballeros, lamas y caballos. Ustedes.

0: Yes.
1: Oh, yeah, I was gonna hear this. Bitch. I will pop.

0: joke.
1: I like that though. And then but if we ever
2: They mic'd my face. Tell them to not get it anyway.
0: Really?
3: They put the mic, but I can't tell. Like the drum sound. Probably not.
2: Yeah. Anyway, that's the past. Now we're talking about the future.
1: Yes.
3: So here's the. I'm gonna try it and let you guys know. Let's do it.
1: Can you count?
3: I got four.
1: Right. I play it. Have a black. No, yeah, but it really depends. But maybe let's keep it. I will immediately start.
2: 8 plus 2.
1: Yeah, but we used to do that. Should we make it 8 plus 2, or should I like immediately start? Okay, then 8 plus 2 for now.
2: Do that.
1: Okay, yeah, that's well.
2: Can I lay out?
1: Intimate.
2: I'll lay out and I'll.
1: Yeah.

0: I know, I didn't do that.
1: Alcohol is

0: 2 pounds.
1: I think it feels fat. It's like
0: you're used to.
1: You don't settle. So we have to make it feel.
0: Should I change the way I stroke?
1: Probably. It feels very friend playing left.

0: cup.
1: I'm going to show a graph at the end.

0: Let's try one.
1: Sure.
2: Yeah, do you have any requests? I was trying to, slightly trying to be dynamic. I started with a little...
0: Powerful.
2: I wish I can play left.
0: Oh, this is crazy.

0: progress.
1: That's so long.
2: Logic?
0: Ah, heard. To be fair,
2: playing a lot of
0: yeah, but no, but my question is, how can we use that right now? Hello, guitar.

Okay, sure.

I'm just gonna throw out. 1, 2.

0: Yeah.
1: This is a full Donald Trump. Guys, I have all recorded.
2: You can do it, but you have a copy too. Yeah.
0: By the way, the battery is almost dead.
2: Okay. Let's see what I get.

0: get to the album.
1: Oh, okay. Let me...
0: Later. Why don't you start the last...
1: Oh, okay.
0: Why don't we start at the...

0: the last full frame. One. Give me your days and ways.
1: Okay. One, two.

0: transition yeah. into energy. There we go.
1: Okay. I thought I'm here for something.
0: Yeah. There's the weird. I found
2: this. Is that the most straight song we wrote?
0: Yeah.
1: Yeah. That's why.
0: There we go. Okay.
1: That's the money note.
2: So do you want to do it one more time?
1: One more time.
0: The whole thing or
2: wait,
0: just that part?
2: Just that part?
1: Yep. The whole
0: okay.

0: thinking of ending on the seven chord. Instead of the slowdown, we're slowing down. So instead of the last slow one, instead of the, go one more. And we ally the last.
1: Okay, okay.
0: Yeah. And then he goes batshit crazy on the last one. Yeah.
1: Can I play the outro?
2: That's how you. That's the real.
0: I see. I try. A lack of.
2: That's how.

0: What did you play right now?
1: It's Punky Shop.
2: Wow.
0: So one song down.
1: How many minutes have we spent? Oh, it was just an hour, and we really.
3: Wow. I just started feeling like long as a guy.
1: I knew it.
0: I'm pretty butterfly.
1: Really? Yeah. And I feel like you were a defensive mid, and I'm like
0: talking. Talking about soccer.
1: No, defensive midfielder has to run the long.
0: I see. You have soccer on your mind.
1: I used
0: to. I met him.
1: Sorry.

0: fire.
1: Yeah, but that's
0: this orange amp is so nice, but I can't move it back.
1: Ah, it's too literal, too on the nose.
0: Yeah.

0: I never am like jamming.
1: Oh, modulate. Here, use some.
2: No, no, that's the kind of thing that
1: works. You hello?
0: Oh shit, I need a file.
1: I'm this non-floater.
0: I have one.
2: This is going up.
1: Easy.
2: I should put it here.
0: For the pulse, it's going up.
2: This is out.
1: Yeah, output goes
2: to this. Is that, yeah, that's on the pedal. And then where does that leave? Where does that
1: extend?
2: Or can I have your output?
0: Yeah. I was actually thinking about like actual.
1: I don't see the connect between those two.
0: Oh, is that
1: one? Oh, I know the man.
0: No,
1: it's a fact.
0: Bye.

0: Wait,
1: is this Spice Girls?
2: The counting is right, but four chords. It's the same set play. Yeah. Who's the thing, right? I'll put

0: I see.
1: Is it not? Mark. Not Mark. Yeah.
0: It's fine.
2: Yeah, but...
0: Okay.
2: And after bar 55, it's a different section.
0: It's the same four bars, except they have...

0: there, boy who cut a cumbia groove. And have you ever heard Selena before? Yeah, kind of. There we go. There we go. You got it. You got it on the first try. And then how? There we go. Do that for two bars. Go back to the rock. Yeah. Of course, of course. You
1: can put. After right now, I'll definitely get it.
0: Yeah. That pad. Good question. Let's see.
1: If you have the smoothest foul of it, it'll be perfect. Because I can just fix it myself.
0: Right.
1: Do you?
0: I have it on my laptop. Yeah. Let me go get it.
1: Is it smoothest or?
0: MuseScore.
1: Does it trust it?
0: I think never had tried to use Sibelius before.
1: Oh,
0: I see.
1: Bar 55 hits. Bar 7.
0: I call that we're going back to the rock and cumbia until that'll guy.
2: Cumbia!
0: That's what Andrew said.
2: Come beer?

0: That's a bad page turn.
1: It's not. One more time. Okay. One, two, three.

0: how you read.
1: Yeah, you're looking at him as if
2: it's impossible.
1: I'm very. Yeah.
3: I think I guessed some of the parts, right?
2: Yeah.
1: You are very good into it.
3: Explain to me.
4: Yeah. Come on. Yeah. Oh, bass.
5: Why come in after you play me?
3: Trump,
5: you
3: cowbell.
4: Oh, cowbell.
2: Oh, cowbell. I have it. Yeah. I'm gonna play cowbell.

0: Okay, sure.
1: All right, okay. I think that's probably... No, I was able to do it.
2: Grab my show flex.
1: No, but...

0: Yeah.
1: Sure. Well, that's why your favorite live show. Because you've seen that live.
2: See how much they're sweating?
3: Only the vocalists were like.
1: Exactly. Everyone else.
0: Because for everybody to be in line.
1: Next time.

0: Are you feeling?
1: At this point.
0: Okay.
1: Let this help me work better.
0: Okay. So,

0: good at kumbias.
1: Oh yeah.
0: I have that on recording. I'm so happy. Oh, it's still alive. Do we have? I guys have a group.
2: I was gonna make.
0: Okay.
1: Oh, wait, do it. That's how we can,
2: all right?
0: The reason I say that is because I want kumbias. Yeah. I'm not saying I got the jazz.
1: Every time.
2: Oh my god.
0: That's like how he said. One day. Here's a. Okay, forget.
2: It's like bones Asian food.
0: I feel really good about that one. That
2: no, you can. Well, I said. So from where? From. And also in composition process, communicate.
1: I know, like I don't know how.
0: That, actually, that wouldn't be the first time our drummer said. I was very respectful.
2: Yeah.
0: A lot.
2: Yeah. Don't be happy.
0: My mom and dad.
2: In the same part.
1: But.

0: Yo, we are leading to something.
1: Well,
2: Lisa.
0: I'm gonna change the texture.
2: What is the
1: like trumpet cowbell? But it's like, I don't
2: text. Yeah, but that's everything on top. The way I am is the same.
1: Exactly. That's
2: okay.
0: Right. The way he changed the was so nice.
2: It was. Maybe you can like. I really like that because I started calling. I like that. Maybe more subtle.
1: Like but after that.
0: Sure, yeah.
2: That's right now. One though.
1: We have our own.
2: That's a very dangerous way. That's the way.
1: Sometimes I hit it.
2: Of course. Like, yeah. I don't know.
0: Sure, when we sing.
1: Not
0: because
1: we love each other.
2: Yeah.
1: It's very
2: I agree. That's why we're singing. That's what. Yeah, we are.
0: After we sing.
2: I think he's talking about the.
0: Oh.
2: We haven't got guess
1: what. Oh, I don't know.
0: How does that?
2: Well, the first step, follow the steps, right? Take the.
1: No, it's red. I got red.
2: We're not counting. Kind of feeling.
1: Oh,
2: when we get tired.
1: Oh,
2: that's step. Yeah, one.
1: I don't have.
2: I forgot because you're expecting everybody.
1: Oh, yeah.
2: I haven't got. Right now we're focused. Okay. Interrupt it and we go back.
0: We have it twice.
2: Yeah, we give it a good count off.

0: That's the thing with the song.
1: So, yeah.
0: There we go. So. The two are on, like, the
2: colors. Oh, yeah.
0: There we go. Kind of. The third one is before the beat. Right before.

0: for the picture to show us how to actually write. There you go.
1: Power start.
0: The second half, though, it's... The idea repeats.
1: There we go.
0: You can theoretically go forever.
1: I don't know. Well, okay. I was imagining, like, in experimental movies, you see, like, really quickly panning camera.
0: Each chord is, like, a different, very fast. Like, if that helps you. Yeah. Okay. I play trombone.
2: Yeah, I can write. Yeah, okay.
1: We have this moment, and after that, so that's how it was saying you guys play. Yeah. I was like, you guys sound like the Who.
0: The Who. Keep saying that. How do you say janitor, Jeff?
1: KB.
0: KB sounds. That sounds a lot more.

Now we know in the future.

0: It's however long we want. Everything is cute.
1: Sure. Can we do then 16 bars from then we do that and then 8 bars? Okay. 16 and we do it and then 8 bars.
0: I'll follow. 3, 4,

0: No, that's
1: you're
0: not
1: a little early. That's right.

0: Yeah.
1: Sure. I didn't hear that.
2: Swung. It's like, I'm gonna...
3: I see.
2: I'll show you.
0: Okay. Oh, sure, sure.

0: correct. Yeah, you start at the right place.
1: Yeah, that'll keep the hi-hat this time.
2: Sure.
1: But it will keep.

0: Oh, yeah. He told me to put that. I want to put it. That means you don't have to do the role. I agree.
1: I'll check it out.
0: I'm going to tell you, see, what you told me. We've already been playing what long.

0: of an end. Is there a better though? Just to make sure to crash that. Okay, make sure. 1, 2, 4. Up. 1, 2, 3.
1: Oh yeah, because I start on right.
0: How do I look different?

0: Yeah.
1: Yeah, got it. Okay.

0: yeah, yeah. So I can act, I will eyes long.
1: Oh yeah,
0: but no, I think it's durable.
1: Ah.
0: Yeah, you like feel free to ornament out of time. But you play for another second. Turn over. We do 5-on-5. The second time.

0: 忘れた。ああ。
1: B minor, B flat, F. Second time four bar. Yeah.
0: Oh,
1: that's fine.
0: Let's start from that.
1: Okay. Okay, you know what we're starting?

0: get rid of Melvin. It's better. It's the
1: okay, one more time.
0: The Scottish part. Before that.

you got it. Yeah, yeah. It's a very sudden change. Yeah, that's not a bossa nova. Oh, yeah. Like a high class, like dinner party, bossa nova.

0: Great, great. Yeah.
1: So it's like.
2: After the chorus, the dreamy part.
1: Yeah, what about...
2: That's a good question. Kitty, what do you want Lon to play during the chorus?
0: Yes, indeed. This is a climax.

0: went drunk.
1: No, there's many chords. Comes back. Now I know what you're talking about.
2: This is the real chord.
1: Loud chord.
2: Very high.
1: That's the chord.
3: Yeah.
1: Before Drifter. Drifter is not chord. Come in, I'll show.
0: Oh, that was way. Yeah. I wasn't even looking at the same time.
1: Bar 39. 39 to the second time you played E.
0: Yeah. I start from there.
1: Okay. We don't know. We haven't defined that yet. The very first time. Oh, I know exactly. Think of like marching snare.
0: Yes. West side.

0: like four more. You're ending up so well. Oh, don't say that.
1: It's fun.
2: Yeah.
0: Alright, so last thing we do, why don't we start
3: beginning?
0: Yeah, just so I can follow his eye.
3: The pie, I start. Yeah. When the drums come
0: you want to start that?
2: Yeah. Sure.

0: Yeah.
1: You really?
0: Yes, I have.
1: Like a horrible pseudoscience, like.
2: Like a
0: talk. Yeah.
3: What?
0: What?
1: Not even Shin Gojira. What is the difference between what and a what?
0: Oh.
1: Yeah. Does that sound weird? So what? What?

0: ready. Where's the mic?
1: Yeah.
0: Like, it feels almost like we're doing something completely different.
1: Out of it.
0: Yeah. Okay, let's go. Then. One. Can you start to while we play?
1: Well, that was good. There it is.

0: I play 8 bars before you.
1: Me?
0: Yeah.
1: And what is it, like 8 bars of yours? All?
0: Yeah.
1: And then me and.
0: Yes. I'll cue you. Do you want to start the song? Is that what. Do you want to start like that? Yeah, but it doesn't mean that we.
2: I like it.
0: Okay, let's do it. Yeah.

can it be less busy in the beginning until you after when you jump everybody more sporadic everywhere, but also like so that's Scooby before the

not a good way to end. We should start with this. I mean, can we play one more? That'd be kind of weird. I was going to add former bars. Oh.

you can sustain that. And also, when you first play one note, you have been studying out. Yeah. So I do the job. Yeah.

0: is it correct? Yeah, but I want. Yeah, so I have a letter draw, like a drawing. That's when I when I'm supposed to play. Right, and then I go back. And one more time, draw. And here, quiet.
1: Adding four extra bars.
0: Do that? Like, yeah, one more time.

Is that the way? That's it. Okay, this time let's do it. And also, when we get quiet, sustain that. Now. Yeah. But before that, maybe you don't have to sustain. And also, yeah, let's get a little more quiet before the.

And also, after Gates of Hell open, I want you to be more like, so maybe use staccato or like, okay, one more time. Is this recording?

0: also, so 4 bars after the Gates of Hell start, I want all of us, and then I want, so I'll cue you.
1: Yeah. One more time.
0: Let's go one more time.

0: How does it sound? Bop, bop, bop, bop. Yeah, just for the four. Okay, yeah.
1: Now I know what you want.
0: And I want that feeling of staccato even. Before, get
1: and not do the whole.
0: Sure. So from the part I start. Yeah.

0: Okay. Can we play from the beginning? The Gates of Hell. But the beginning, I want as gentle
1: and spot and candle.
0: Yeah. So the last note is okay.

0: Good.
1: Any comment? What do you... Okay, so
0: let's start one more time from the top and keep up.
1: Not quite as fucked, but we can try to make, maybe we can, but that's what we did.

0: Oh, yeah. This is what I love. This one. Let's start from the part I...
1: Ah, YouTube. YouTube.

one concern I have. So all the parts we suddenly jump up intro, but I slow down with the vocals, and also going into Novospinous part. I guess for the vocals I have to take the lead. For Novospinous part, you are the going into Novospinous. So realistically, I think yeah, because it's on click track. As long as you are used to it, like, because I want you to be confident in the click. Yeah. And realistically, I think in the studio you're the one.

0: because we're updating the lead sheet anyway, we would have to usually practice. So why don't we spend a nice amount of time today here, not only just making sure it's like a be more instinctive about like how we play. India with Long, when we were recording, we like kept motive to the very last
1: hole. Really insane. It was really. I haven't seen it, you know, because the almost doesn't happen.

0: Is this me lying? Because I want also you to be like accent.
1: Oh yeah, a little.
0: Would you prefer? Maybe the foundation. Is it right? Is it anyway?

we agree that because we have time and we will have to teach you anyway, so we can talk, we can discuss how we play. Yes, so why don't we work? Great. Let's work to know each other. Yeah, while we talk, when I play, key accentuate. And so you want to, but also from before the game.

think. I feel like going into the gates of hell is after you guys get quiet and you're getting into, maybe you can sustain one note and maybe you can even play. Like play on certain accents, only the accent when I'm the only.

0: play. That's what I thought.
1: And what we did was not Joe Bosco part. Is that what we did?
0: I followed. Might have done.
2: Shit! Can we hear this at the end?
0: Having that note change helps a lot, yeah.
1: One more. You can, of course, I really liked it when I was there before Ears of Hell, but I still want you to linger the sustain for maybe like 2 bars at least.
0: Okay. Can you do that shit again? The thing with the one you were in right now with the accent.
1: Oh.

that way. But I kind of like the idea of quality.

0: also, Juan, that was one thought. When he joined, when you, like, literally when he joined, you were alternating.
1: Yeah. One five.
0: Can you only play the first note for two, four, four, five?
1: Okay.
0: Yeah. Because that felt too busy, too quick.
1: Okay.
0: Yeah.
1: Okay.
0: One more time.
1: Can I play your part?

0: It felt still kind of ridiculous. 146.
1: Take. Hot take.
0: Can we make it 120 of them? 130 of them? What is it? This is 130?

0: time it was good. It was cool. I like it. But Gates of Hell was still a little awkward. So let's going into it. So
1: just to make sure.
0: So during my solo part, you sustain the note for 2 bars and then start playing. Like make a groove, build a groove.
1: Before the help part,
0: the first 2 bars or something, you sustain the note, make it linger. But after that, you stop the lingering and then start to build. And also, beginning, when I said I want you to join me, but
1: just play that. I got you.
0: Yes, but don't be. Okay.

0: I've sort of replaced my the half of my solo part with
1: you like it so much.
0: It was intentional.
1: Okay.
0: I like. Oh, don't forget the action. Before again. Right. Okay.

0: tell us. Good. Let's do one more time.
1: 227.
0: Yes. このようにはビッチが。

0: good. Any
1: comment? Still doing the echo.
0: Wasn't like, dun, dun, dun,
1: yeah, but
0: dun.
1: Still long. No. Also, I like how... No, no. You did... I now whatever you play sounds like...
0: Tell me you do it one more time and go to cafe.
1: I'm gonna be a record.
2: I like it, right?

that was too much energy. So when I do. One more time, sorry. I'm not going to do this. We have it.

0: Shouldn't I do this?
1: Yeah.
0: I'll only do this in the solo part. I do. Yeah. Let's do one intro. I'll just one.

0: Right.
1: Very good. Oh shit! Yes, yes.
2: I called your.
1: Is that what we talked about last time?
0: Oh, I don't remember.
2: Maybe for a

0: I feel like there's something, but for now, if we keep the way we play, we just play faster, right? We make it less.
1: Yeah, we have to play right together.
0: So why don't we play from the series?

0: change.
1: Also, the sample.
0: If we're changing that, oh. We can stay.
1: We should go a little bit after this.

0: That's why you're making stuff up, right?
1: Right. Because if we linger all the...
0: Yeah, but we have to play...
1: Right.
2: Yeah.
1: Do we sustain all the... Instead of...
0: Yeah, probably. Into the Zelzen voice, but then
1: right.
0: End.
1: Should I?

0: Yeah.
1: So we start with Zazen Boys here. Mellow. And then we go to Zazen one more.
2: Yeah?
0: Let's try it.
1: Okay, let's try it.
0: A flat.
2: Yeah.

0: follow you. I like that.
1: We don't. Do we? Should we get that mellow one more time and go back?
0: Or sustain? I work.
1: Right. Let's do one more time. So should I play? Because I don't like. I like it when we go to. So when we go back to mellow, I don't want it.
0: Okay. So. That's good.
1: Right. So it's almost like the first dozen part when we do. It's like a trailer for the main zone. Yeah. And then we go back. Like, smooth. So should I?

0: Yeah, so you don't have to go mellow after Zaza. Don't play in Zaza. So we play in Zaza mind, and then for the second half of the verse, you go back normal.
1: Ideally, it would all be the. Could be able to think of, yeah, it actually does help.
2: I can. Sure.
1: Drummer, just do this, okay?
0: A little faster, a little faster.
1: To do this in drum corps where we play everything short. And if you get it wrong, put it.
0: Maybe a little faster, maybe three.

Right, let's practice this.

0: If I heard it on stage, I'd be like, whoa.
1: Okay, let's say it from the heart. Perhaps I could have. One more time, sorry.

0: right or wrong. Yeah.
1: Can you get less energetic when I'm going to...
0: Oh my god.
1: It doesn't...

0: think. It's not very good. Well,
1: how much is Alec? Pick me up like, around.
0: Sure. Oh, really? Oh, Chevron. Yeah, I can try. Why? Yeah, it's not perfect. Especially, so we start with that, but we go back to the normal set with that. But that was, let's try. 1, 2, 3. Perhaps.

0: for the latter Zazen section, you can join us with Zazen vibe.
1: With a staccato. So,
0: huh? First half, I like the way you did. So the first half, you can play normal.
1: Yes, but the second half,
0: feel the Zazen. Use the staccato. More staccato. Can we try? Is it fine?

0: I said second half, so okay.
1: You can play.
0: I mean, I'm not saying get but you can focus on certain parts, so you don't have to be busy for all around. Entirely. You don't have to be busy entirely. So you can pick.
2: That was more so. One, two, three.

0: Quote to owner.
1: That?
0: Yeah.
1: You don't have to do that part.
0: Right. So.
1: So coming out of the.
0: One, two, three, four.
1: Where are we here? Right after that.
0: So
1: that's a car crack. Girl, wait, die more often. Because your body, while thinking about it, it's hard that it happened.
0: One. One, two.
1: Now let's try. Okay.

0: Let's loop it. Why don't we loop it?
1: Okay, that's a good idea.
0: One, two.

0: can't help feeling.
1: Oh, we're not
0: we're performing that show. I stress it.
1: Well, let me put on my head gal.
0: Can we do waltzing? About that. Ladies, friends, or are they the neighbors that you hang out with recently? You came to San Diego. Oh, okay.

0: good.
1: In the solo, Andrew, you can. I like the build up, but can you start it? Maybe one bar or half a bar later. Can you start at the beginning of the bar three?
2: I know that. All right. How did I know it?
1: What you did earlier was can you retrieve that? After the two bar.

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But.

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Released. 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

0: intro last night.
1: Ah, sorry. Ah, go back.

That's the next thing about it.

Well, Dan underscore Ben follows on Instagram, Dan underscore Ben. D-O-N. The next song is called Drifters.

I wanted to tell a story. Your buddies.

Hello there. You got a void, a silence in your day? Well, let Whole Wheat fill it up. Let it plug your ears. Let it plug up all your orifices. This is Whole Wheat Juan. Today is the 18th of May, 2024. It is now 6:20. 20 minutes have elapsed since the last recording of the episode, and the day is quite a bit brighter, very beautiful, very overcast, and hopefully Mr. Sun comes out and gives us that beautiful vitamin D that we can then expose to the whiter parts of our skin to get more vitamin D, in case you didn't already know that. Whiter areas of the skin, like your bare buttocks, make more vitamin D when exposed to it. And at least here in the U.S., it is spring, so it is about that time to go out to the beach and have a good time with your beach buddies. There are only a handful of topics that are brought up on this stream, either the stream itself, or something vaguely moral or religious, or this third topic, which will be today's menu, which is more of the tinfoil hat variety, so I'll give you time to go to your prized cupboard and get one for yourself. And we'll kick things off with the first topic here. Pick a job that you can leave at work, or at least doesn't force you to deal with people outside of the office. This particularly came from a frustrating part of the semester. In short, there is this whole ordeal about being afraid to exit modernity and drop out of school in order to study a trade or jump right into an apprenticeship. But that doesn't matter too much. That is the headspace that was written in. But that was more in reference to people in immediate circles that seem to be glued to their cell phones, and not in a Zoomer social media kind of way, but very much in a professional capacity. That is, those people are expected to be on call 24/7 in case the boss changes his mind and wants to wear purple instead of pink for Sunday's church service, or the boss has cold feet about entering a business venture with another group and he needs a yes man to convince him to take the deal, both of which are real examples that happen to people. Okay, maybe the pink to purple was a bit of a hyperbole, but definitely there has been work being done outside of the actual workplace, outside of business-oriented emails, where people voluntarily give out their personal phone number, or maybe themselves don't separate work correspondence from personal correspondence. And they seem perfectly fine in this rhythm of life where they can never quite be disconnected and be by themselves alone. Hence, today's cold opening. And the comment about picking a job was almost a form of advice directed at the person that wrote it, which will definitely be used as a heuristic for choosing whatever job happens to respond to solicitation in the future. Although, given the nature of trade jobs, that might just be the ticket out of that self-established prison. But we'll see. That might just be wishful thinking. Maybe the expectation is that people be on call for odd jobs. Oh, speaking of odd jobs, there is an entire market of people dedicated to not having a fixed schedule and being called at random hours to do specific jobs. There's a few apps that do that, and there was a friend that primarily made their living by doing that. Granted, they lived with their parents, but it was a way to live life. And similarly, most wage cut jobs become that way, be it serving or retail, because people call out left and right. People drop like flies simply because they're hungover, or, well, maybe they have good excuses. We always like giving people the benefit of the doubt here at Whole Wheat. But in any case, there are vacancies up the wazoo, and that leaves people sitting by at home picking their belly button lint, at least they believe so. The managers believe their employees to be doing so, to call them and to come in, to have them come in to work. Oh, I know the word for that. That is gig economy. That is what Uber and Postmates, Grubhub, all those consumer COVID era businesses are built off of. But even before that, old school, there is truck driving. The peak loner job for middle-aged dads is the truck driver. And those guys are expected to be on call practically all the time to do odd jobs and expected to not quite know where they're going to end up at night, which is fair enough. There's no such thing as a free lunch.
And the price they're paying for a pretty disposable job is having a job that not many people want to do because of not being able to be with family or with relationships, that kind of thing. There are family members, many of which, that have fallen into that rhythm. And not to attest to any form of entitlement, but it's certainly confusing or frustrating trying to hang out with these people and seeing them glued to their phone, either giving advice to a newbie or trying to pick up more shifts or drop them off to other people in some WhatsApp group chat while you're trying to crack a beer or simply have a conversation with these kind of people. And it makes you say, wow, these people are no better than the 14-year-olds binging TikTok, in the aspect of they're not any more present in their daily life than the 14-year-olds, the ones that we all like to shit on. That doesn't quite go away. And that brings us to our topic of where this idea, where this normalization comes from of that idea of always being on call. Now, this is a bit of a far stretch, but school definitely has a big part to play in that. That is, not being able to leave the schooling at school and having homework. And these days, especially with homework being turned in on Canvas, correspondence is expected to be done outside of class and even outside of the professor's office hours. I've seen replies come in at off hours of the day, like 8 p.m. on a Monday, but the expectation is there from the get-go, and that results in people thinking, oh, a job means the same as school, being on call, being submissive to this higher entity, and adapting to constant changes in demand. After all, that is what is sought after in most resumes and in most interview/screening processes. And just to round things off, we will read off some loosely related points here in this text document. Here it says, coffee complacency liquid. That is, the meme of the office worker is that they can't get up until they've had their morning coffee, and that if it wasn't for the coffee, maybe they would ironically wake up out of their stupor and say, what am I doing here? This has experienced, or rather, there is firsthand experience with building a caffeine habit and going off of it, where a lot of social and economic liminal space in the world of retail can be tolerated a lot more with coffee or with some kind of drug in you. What was that mentioned before? That we can all be pretty sure that most retail workers are not sober when they're working. Either they're drunk or high off their mind. That is the more urban-friendly alternative. Alcohol is very much still a white trash kind of ordeal. But the sentiment remains the same. What different is coffee? Coffee is also classified as a psychostimulant, so it does leave the brain changed, no different than Adderall, no different than any kind of other drug. It simply has less addictive potential, but people take that statistic and then run off to the races with it, and they end up drinking 6, 7, 8 cans of Red Bull just to get through the day, and they wonder why their heartbeat is beating a cumbia beat. Imagine that if it actually beat erratically. That would be cool. That's like the beginning of a Mexican commercial. I want to write that down. And that was that. If anything, the last point here can be, the good thing about being a cashier is that even if you get Karens, you deal with them for an average of 1 minute and then probably never see them after they swear that they'll never be back. It's not like they're your boss, which they would be if you're a self-employed trade or a white-collar worker. If you don't like somebody at a job that continges on the happiness of a few specific privileged people, you're screwed. And then as a footnote, ministry of any Protestant church in an affluent area. Now, the last thing that the wage cut retail market needs is apologetics, but that can be seen as an argument for not wanting to advance the corporate ladder, because the moment that you are held accountable for other people, you start fearing the all-seeing eye of corporate, and you can get away with far less, and expectations are higher. And depending on the job, that might also include the aforementioned being on call 24 hours for any sudden changes, which, as a full disclaimer, is fine for some people. Some people are really dedicated to their job, be it a volunteer organization,
a religious organization, and that is completely fine, but there is a sizable subsect of people that don't want to be tethered to their jobs and have a right to not be so, but that right can only be exercised if they themselves make the life choices they need to make in order to not rely on those kinds of jobs. Hence why skilled labor is a pretty cool gig. That is, if you're really good at fixing toilets or fixing electrical wiring or hell, even playing the bass guitar or translating between two languages, you can do that wherever you want. And if you don't like the people you're working for, just work for different people. That flexibility does come at the cost of stability. That kind of freelance work probably doesn't come with health benefits, but that is up to the person themselves to weigh the benefits of having the 401k, the benefits, the paid vacation, versus the flexibility of going home wherever they call home. It could be an urban dwelling or a giant plot of land, and to be one with themselves or their family. Now, here at Whole Wheat, we know what our choice is, but hopefully you equip yourself with the tools to make the right choice for yourself. This has been Whole Wheat Juan. As always, Juan at juandeleon.xyz. We don't pretend to know everything here. So if you know something we don't, hit us up, and we'll catch you in 24 hours. Take care.

0: this one.
1: That one is like.
2: So I included 7 songs in the, and then hopefully we have like at least 9 songs. But I'm sure I want you to play at least many others. But why can't we just play now?
1: I do know how to play.
2: I do know how, but I want to welcome to song. We are sure that we want. We have been working since we trailer based on what so far we have been playing. Adios to the South. Everything. I guess you want to include a. Or would you want to. Oh, really? Do you guys.

let's try this beast. And, let's make them pray. We don't have any. So we can. So we're not sure if we're getting a sound and we can record. We hopefully try my better way to make a sound engineer. But if we can do that, we gotta be like fully prepared at the studio. And without the mic stick. Yeah, fuck around. What we can do to them, do you think, I have two, first option, we just make a drifters perfect, way we think the best, we record it, and then based on we modify the, or I can go to my R and get my laptop, and as we play, we can modify it.

figuring out everything. But now we know that. Now we're back. Okay, we bump trail. That was my. I'll bring my laptop.

0: Yeah.
1: It might be just this mic's problem, but it isn't.
2: It's worth picking it up. It's the album. That's the output. The output of this set to this.
1: Maybe the cable. Another quarter inch cable.
3: No, I'll read the other output on the back of the scroll.
1: Possible cable. Another. And if it doesn't work out, never mind. It's pressed. Yeah.
3: There it is.
1: Fuck. Yeah.

0: Yeah.
1: No.
0: To YouTube.
1: It's not a Japanese thing. Or you
0: never have.
1: Cool. So I'm
0: going to
1: get a recording.
0: I want to find out what station.
1: Okay, well, the phone's
2: fixed. There we go. The Mexican ran away as quickly as he can. Apparently.
0: No, this is not.
2: Yeah. No, because it's not that.
0: Okay. Alright, what time is it? Alright, let's do it. Let's complement the... Let's just start with the first verse until we start up the folk part. I feel like we kind of so until we go to folk. Until the part I start talking, and then let's make sure everybody.
1: His bite's back at
0: you. Horrible sound.
2: Yeah.
0: One more time. Let's go. From the part of... One, two, three.

0: Do you remember the slowdown part?
1: Yeah, we're not doing that.
0: Can we make sure?
1: Oh, I will connect. It happens in the last. Yeah, you got
0: 1, 3, 4. So every. Let's try it.
1: That's a slower, but it's not actually slow. Ideally, you would stay that something.
0: Ooh.
1: Kind of. That's the
0: idea.

0: second dynamic.
1: Stuff like that.
2: You just know. Fucking hell. But it's just a leak that really want out like.
3: Also, when we record stuff, do we want to
2: do the way we've done it before? So, do it the way we've done it. Have Andrew play Aries.
3: That's and then what we play I told him. Depending on the song, we can
0: wait, you gotta just play it on your own. Not like you have melody.
3: But also, depending on the record, producer, we can just all together. And if you go to Nick, probably we'll be a little more lively. Like, according to Long Black Beast.
2: Very far away from
3: home. Yeah, so now I want to work on the dynamic slow, also quiet. Go back.
2: Yeah, that's a great idea.
3: So that's the point of the first. Like we kind of like also, yeah. Maybe we can make sure we're doing. I think I have the idea. So when we quiet, this will
2: give us a chance.

0: gradually allowed in the Scottish marching.
1: So the beginning of the Scottish.
0: We go back. And let's be and here it's like a counting. And then wide one more time. Probably this part is the quiet, the most quiet.

0: when I get loaded, pressure the every corner, and like Russian, whoosh.
1: It comes out of nowhere. It was like earlier. Either had to.

0: We talked about it. And I feel like, if possible, we want to just record. I'm not sure for the, I feel like this song, like, grow.
1: Well, the songs that have the...
0: I want to do some other... Like,
1: oh, you almost had it.
0: Yeah, okay, can we do it after we're masters?

0: Good. Can we make a river?
1: Yeah, okay, like, okay, that's literally that part. Oh, the part that like...
2: A fake Scottish.
1: Oh, no, actually, the part... Oh, so...

0: Can we play a little?
1: Just let me know. I'm thinking magic. Oh, it's a. I was like, oh. How are you inspired by this?
0: Exist. But they play. They're coming to the episode.
1: Yeah. Somebody said. So yeah.
0: Why don't we
1: and make sure we're like.
0: What's it called?
1: Edgy.
0: We're kind of edgy.
1: We're edgy.
0: That's why we wrote this.
2: Let's say the entire song.
0: No, I just want.
3: I don't know about you guys, but I feel like...
2: I'm not
0: in a field.
2: I mean, over. Getting his knee from the doctor.
0: This time I won't say...
2: I don't.
0: Because I want to take time to climb it.

0: This is, no, but it's intense. Maybe this is a song that we don't play with because the way you've been doing it starts slow.
1: We can start with that tone, yeah. And then we can definitely like 2 BPM faster every bar.
0: Right. So we get.
1: Yeah.

0: further 32.
1: Yeah. So I'm pushing.
0: Yeah. Hopefully I have some noisy effect. But you guys are more stable. Let me.

0: can you call that? The first bar, there are 32 bars, but first bar, that's 16 bars. It has to be consistent, a little louder.
1: We're building louder.

Now let's feel the groove. The second one, I just stroke it this way. And the second I play. Perhaps. Okay. At least either. Play the second. Let's try one. One, two.

give me a little better shirt. What is one?

0: And we go back to like the first part. Probably give like.
1: It doesn't have to be. It should be.
0: Yeah.
1: Overtime.

0: know you feel like a drug right away, but that was so good for me.
1: I don't want to do it. I feel like we need it.
0: Yeah. Maybe you can, like, do it the first bar and, like, stop doing it. Do something to help. Very much copy. Exactly, yeah.
2: From that part. Right? What? No. Okay, it's mine, but you can take it. And also, I still want to improvise in the middle part, even at the record.
0: Yeah.
2: Definitely have, I should yell. Just like, because this part is supposed to be like, well, by the way, I'm of making this album tell you,
0: really?
2: I'm like, I want to take
0: okay.
2: it. Or I'll leave for it. Because you're great. But we can work.
0: I'm not
2: and I can. I know. So, like,
0: oh yeah, he played a little bit of
1: yeah, yeah,
0: kind of this one. Yeah. Oh, dead ass. I heard.
2: Oh really?
0: Yeah.
2: That was pretty almost. I wonder why.
0: I wonder. Just yelling,
2: but also for this one, we can add layer later. And I'm trying to, as long as we're in, I was
0: at a store, but it to be useful despite.
2: Yeah, so my idea is to bring every.
0: Right.
2: Okay, let's proceed. So after we get out of this, so let's start from polka, and then this boot we have to
0: elaborate.
2: So let's start with polka. We can swim after two bars.
1: Okay.
2: So we are improvising, right?

0: We definitely increase power factor. I know the entire south.
1: I really time for a 30-second line. There are five parameters.
0: Yes, extra.
1: Five parameters that
0: number.
1: That all musicians modify. Name as many as you know.
0: Don't care.
1: He's not a tech. One of the five folios. What are the five folios?
0: Silent.
2: Triple A.
1: So we have rhythm. Volume. Okay, dynamic.
2: Yeah, extra. Yeah, I remember those.
0: Yeah. Of course he's better than me. Yeah.
1: Texture. And then I'm dynamic texture. And then
3: melody.
1: Yes, the most obvious.
2: What
1: does it say? Harmony, melody. So, in order to make the last part, some things we have to keep the same. Right. Melody could write some harmony blue. That is not going in. And but the have the like, what if that's just done any time. Right.
0: Yeah. Long-winded way. It would sound if you have
1: violin.
0: A blue spark.
1: Right. No, that's weird.
0: Can do it. But,
1: it needs to groove and it needs to be.
0: None from ACDC. Let's look at what innovative.
1: Yeah, we're good.

0: so we have melody. Play chords every time. Yeah. And ideally, no pressure. But if the licks get selected to each other, they have licks. They have licks. I didn't say they have licks.
1: Recently,
0: be careful, because it might sound like you're my...
1: No, well, we're talking about recording. So.

0: So we can start with the, like, yeah. only, like, if somebody starts studying.
1: Yes, that's right. Yeah. You really can start playing, or I can play them. Maybe for as fast as
0: we do. Maybe we can all do that. No, this is nice composition. I'm really excited.
2: Yeah, okay, let's
0: feel it. Yeah, it's a self-reference. It's like a reviving of it. But can we start? And then can you start? No, I'm just saying. Especially, I remember that we can do it. I know. The key. So, I want to do that. So, and then you used to do it.

0: okay, okay.
1: Okay, well, let's do. Yup, that okay. Okay, can we just
0: Oh, that's cool. That, you know, that right, but it looks like the marching band that do all like.
1: Let's jam.

0: sorry.
1: If that happens during the concert, what? I'm wrong.
2: Yeah, it's more like at work.
1: Usually I fuck up.
2: Are you talking about music? Okay.

0: glad you opened the scope. And I'm glad you guys are open-minded trying new things.
1: Re-record more time.
0: Are you hoping to have like a
2: take, demo quality take?
1: No.
0: Yeah. And can you? Are you good?

0: changed the entire
1: I noticed that.
0: Which I love when jamming. Yeah. My son is awesome. I was like, hey, did you buy the entire Darko?
1: Yeah.
0: I have a show.
1: Yes,
0: the entire, like, he liked it.
1: Let's try it.
0: Yeah.
1: Yeah. There's actually, in the group chat we have. Bye.

0: Okay, good. Yes, practice individually.
1: This is for the recording. I really liked what we did. I like. I want to practice. I actually watched you laughter. Andrew Blaine.
0: Yeah. I see. Yeah.
1: I want to keep that. No, I started watching.
0: Okay. Nice.
1: So that's what. Cool. All right. Any parting words?
2: That was it. But my hope. Yeah. Tango. Vocal. The Karen.
3: What is that reaction? Oh, okay.
2: Yeah. So. But remember, we have like two sections, second one being like, and in the last, but instead, we're gonna probably like, start. From there we build, have. Were you supposed to, like, start singing with me?
1: We did.

0: I don't think we should do this.
1: Yeah.
0: It should be a little more like a drone, yeah. And also one note.
1: Yeah. Okay.
0: And then you start.

0: Wait, so the whole part.
1: Oh, I completely forgot about that. I forgot that part. I don't speak slow. And yeah, the idea is that I was sharing the in Buddhism channel. For sometimes they can get complex.
2: Well, how about this? Okay,
1: so in World War One part, I'm going but from this one.
3: Yeah.
1: We will. But here, still one. I will still do it. Revenge, and then you're going to break it. But I will cure you guys. And then when that happens, when I cure you guys, but at some point, okay, can we practice them?
3: Yeah.
1: Oh, I broke.
3: Oh, you did. Okay.
1: I broke.

0: I can't say who's stupid.
1: Maybe Baruchi and the but no one to keep every other high note, but you can play it all like. But when we start,
2: yeah, I think the most important part is not cover the voice, so that's why he's not playing.
1: And also, I probably stopped playing guitar at the last two bars. Let's roll.

0: maybe half as
1: good.
0: Can you do from the second one? So
1: yeah.
0: You can half of the singing part. So one, two, three.

0: faster.
1: Like, right. Yeah. But I don't want to focus on that part. We can that in part. I gotta work. Like I gotta. So let's forget. I mean, no, we're not forget. Let's
0: leave it like that.
1: Leave it like that. Wait, was this?
0: Yeah,
1: first time.
0: Going down, going.
1: Which song? Which part?
0: The part where we slow down.
1: Oh.
0: Yeah. That part. We slow down. Very slow. Yeah.

let's have it on here. On

as neither one of us would claim it here.

golden sheep is my turret last year. I wonder if once again. So renewed in 98. Why we feel

0: Yeah.
1: Okay.
2: That's
1: correct.
2: Was it Phil?
1: Yeah, wait. I want you to take one.
2: Is 13 have like 4 inches?
1: Oh, sure. Yeah. Let's do from the beginning of World War II.
2: Okay.
1: So maybe the second half of World War I.

0: funny. Especially going in that part.
1: That part?
0: Yeah. Yeah. Oh, two beats of silence. This one as well. This one was also sloppy, but I meant like. Yeah. Let's do.
2: Okay.
0: Every before.
2: I think the problem is also that.
0: Then I want you to gradually build up a weak.
1: Yeah, we can. We are a development.
0: And also, it's extremely difficult. Yeah. This note.
1: But I guess. Right. So this note. It's a half note.
0: We
1: can imagine
0: that. Let's do one more time from the second half. Over to row one.
1: So let me fix that.

0: Okay. First, this jazzy part, it's a little fun. Yeah. Okay. And also, I want you to do the right beginning of the scat.
1: Okay.
0: So everybody should do.
1: Yeah, no, I just completely blanked out.
0: Okay. Yeah, I know. I know you're doing many things here, so.
1: Okay.
0: Yeah, let's do. One more on the same part.
1: 24, 5 minutes.
0: Okay. 1, 2, 3.

0: Yeah, okay.
1: Can we go over the
0: first time? That's it.
2: Okay.
3: Alright.
4: Let's call it.
3: Also, Andrew, don't forget.
2: I was there, I just don't.
3: Is it recorded?
5: Yeah.
3: Oh, you're right.
5: Just clap.
3: What?

0: Thank you.
1: Okay,
0: we're going to take a note, list up all the... All right. And then
1: finally sell it off. Okay, how often is not...
0: Like 50%.
1: What does that look like?
0: You know Isaac Newton.
1: Yeah.
0: So there's this guy called Isaac Newton. I bet you guys. He was a white man from UK, and he got punished dropping an apple from a tree. So that he cried, and she was enraged, the fire of vengeance, and she. It's that's a famous New Talk. So that's how we know now. Yeah, gravity. His anger. Thank you very much.

Happy fucking Rumba!

How's it going?

it's not good when it's built when they're like, oh, go, go, go, go, go, go, go, go, go, go, go, go, go, go, go, go, go, go, go, go, go, go, go, go, go, go, go, go, go, go, go, go, go, go, go, go, go, go, go, go, go, go, go, go, go, go, go, go, go, go, go, go, go, go, go, go, go, go, go, go, go, go, go, go, go, go, go, go, go, go, go, go, go, go, go, go, go, go, go, go, go, go, go, go, go, go, go, go, go, go, go, go, go, go, go, go, go, go, go, go, go, go, go, go, go, go, go, go, go, go, go, go, go, go, go, go, go, go, go, go, go, go, go, go, go, go, go, go, go, go, go, go, go, go, go, go, go, go, go, go, go, go, go, go, go, go, go, go, go, go, go, go, go, go, go, go, go, go, go, go, go, go, go, go, go, go, go, go, go, go, go, go, go, go, go, go, go, go, go, go, go,

Thank you very much for being here again. We're for Dan. Follow us on Instagram, Dan_man, Dan_man, Dan as in like we're Dan, D-O-N-E, Dan_man. Alright, next song is called Adios Teresa.

0: 相信。
1: Bye, musician.
2: Thank you, thank you. Let us go out here for the song. The song is called Cavaletto. How are you all doing tonight? Hey, good to hear, good to hear. Alright, oh, I'm going to do introduction. This guy on the clarinet, Juan de León. This man right there, right here, I'll say. This man right here, Andrew Martinez. And my name is Dax Martin-Urban. Thank you very much for being here.

Something we used to play, but we kind of. Alright.

think about the Eric Cantor song. Next song is the last song for us. Well, Terry Shree, thank you very much for being here again. Follow us on Instagram, @_band_thank you very much.

0: Yeah, at a certain, I'm gonna have something more solid in terms of what I'm wearing. And at the end of the laughter line, regurgitize, study, fly, stress this out, after line. And around there, we would play. And then, gradually, so that we all like. There are parts. One thing is that I want you, we're gonna have some therapy. For you.
1: You bought that? It looks like something find on the streets. Dan hates that.
0: But yeah, so, but I can, okay, so the aesthetics is cool. Wild, well, really, imagine, like, in a really rough bar, you know, and a bunch of. And sure, everybody gets, maybe everybody gets, I don't quite, we get sad, so this, like, maybe after a bar or two.

0: Yeah, well then yelling isn't necessary. Maybe there are some many other ways.
1: Yeah, yeah. I can make loud noises, but not yell.
0: Like what kind of loud noises?
1: Like resonant.
0: No, I don't want resonant. I don't think any of the member in the rock bar in Wild West was ever.
1: No, exactly.
0: Yeah. So, but I think you can still like whisper or something. Yeah. So you can still be.
1: I'll try to figure it out. I want. I had a question. Since that we were gonna start, we're gonna have two sections, right? And you were gonna sit up. You were gonna signal with the rhythm for us to start the second part. Where does the glass breaking happen? First or second half?
0: Maybe just start first time.
1: Okay.
0: Or right at the beginning of the second half.
1: Okay.
0: Yeah. And then here. So the second can also be split to three same parts.
1: Okay.
0: And the last one, I want you as well, depending on how you can do that.
1: Okay.
0: I think you would have a nice effect if it's almost exactly the same manner.
1: Okay.
0: But it's not any screaming or something.
1: Okay.
0: But like,

0: you can, of course, like alternate. You can be basically. Why don't you try?
1: I mean, we can't. I have a stick. Is it actually?
0: I hit it as much.
1: Yeah.
0: As
1: it's got power. It's
0: powder.
1: Oh, powder. I see.
0: Let's go back.
1: Also, what was the comment about
0: the entering of the... You said it was
1: two... I said entire thing. No. So, the part where we're going... the orgasm. Part? I feel like...
0: Oh, yeah.
1: Maybe... I'm not talking about that.
0: But to me...
1: It sounds like after all.
0: Okay, sorry, it doesn't have to be a beat.
1: Something
0: in a bar, I can't be trying.

excited to be on this. I'm innocent.

0: wonder what old of you assume that we appear, huh?
1: Everything kind of resonates. Lamb, you know, resolution chords.
0: Okay.
1: And only piano leaves.
0: Okay. So you want me to sustain?
1: And then you play something like cymbals. And then you start playing.
2: I don't know.
1: The point is, when I just tried with you guys right now, I felt like we didn't build up for like a scenery change.
0: I see.
1: We're not ready for it. So we want some like setting up.
0: Okay.

0: That was nice. We're getting there. So again, this part can be split into two parts. Let's master the first section first.
1: Okay.
0: And I think it's made up of prize. Yeah. This part might be only 8 bars, unless we have like an interlude.
1: That's what you said, but that was easily 32 bars.
0: Right. Right. So the first section, we probably only have 8 bars. At the end of the 8, or if you make it into 16 bars, at the last bar, I want all of us to play something that we were interested in. Or.
1: Okay. I can do that.
0: Yeah.
1: I'm waiting for your cue.
0: Yes.
1: Notice how we're looking at your back.
0: Okay.
1: Yeah.
0: Can we do one more time?

0: sorry, Terry Lanucci.
1: So yeah.
0: I don't know. Authentic in this, like this. The gorgeous. I want to make somehow gorgeous, kind of more theatrical. Really busy when you use a bunch of symbols. Like, you can do whatever. I'm gonna try it. And then when we do. And then you immediately start. Oh, here. This is where it happens. But again, 8 bars is too short. Let's have it 16 bars.
1: Okay.
0: Yeah. Okay. I will show you guys then. At the end of the 16th bar, let's do.
1: Okay.
0: So,
1: rehearsal,
0: do like the yeah.

0: can get really fast, but let's keep the tempo consistent.
1: Okay.
0: Yeah, we got rush.
2: And also, my sustain pedal has ridiculous time. Should I just allow it to the entire time?
0: That was nice, actually.
2: Okay,
0: this is nice. Yeah.
2: Okay.
0: But again, 16.
2: Yeah.
0: I forgot 66, so we probably played 20 or something.
2: Yeah, we did.
0: Yeah.
2: Okay.
0: Well, let's do 16. One more time. But it was really nice. It was getting better.

0: Yes, yes, but keep the same rhythm, but like we intensify it, so you play a little stronger. And you can make it gradual and consistent, and you make it gradual and louder. And you as well.
1: What do I do?
0: You don't have to join immediately, actually.
1: Okay.
0: Right after this, I want you to break glass, maybe. Ah, perfect, perfect, okay. You break glass.
1: Okay.
0: After we do... Sorry for the lack of drum. Okay. Do is fine.
1: Yeah.
0: Do is fine. After do, I want you to break the glass.
1: Okay.
0: And then I start your language young lady. I say language young lady three times. One, five, maybe eight bars. No. The last four bars.
1: Yeah.
0: Third one. The way.
1: Okay, go for an hour.
0: The bass. Something. And then I wonder the last 8 seconds. Exempt. Oh my god.
1: I'm glad you see it.
0: I want you to still play. I want you to know more.

0: It is really
1: fast. It goes by really fast.
0: Yeah, okay. It goes by really fast.
1: I don't think it develops. It has talent.
0: Sorry, okay. So, although I said 4, 4, 4, yeah. Let's duplicate. So, 4, 4, 4, 4, 4, 8.
1: Okay, you get 8. That's it.
0: Wakarimashita! Okay, so I'll signify one.
1: I'm gonna get...
0: Yeah. I'll write it down. So, there are two sections. Let's call it, Wild West 1 and Wild West 2.
1: Great.
0: Let
1: me do
0: what the fuck. So, Wild West 1, how many bars? 60. But that's our first bar starts when I see that. And then Wild West 2, the last bar would be 5, 4. But let's do it multiple times.

0: episode. The end of this fight. Maybe we should do it one more time. End of the
1: second fight. Thank you. So that would help. Okay. I have no idea.
0: I see. Yeah. Well, what I meant to do. Right here. The end.
1: Oh, I saw.
0: But get a microphone. Because what I sing, the way I...
1: And I will pay attention.
0: Yeah, I will signify the end of it. There may be...
1: I don't know.
0: I want to leave this... But if you do... It might be a little difficult.
1: Yeah, just no, no.
0: Let's not do that. Sorry. Okay. Different idea.
1: That's what we're here for.
0: So we have 8-8-8, right? Yeah. 8-8. Signify. Using da-da. The end of the first and the second eight.
2: Okay.
0: So that we can kind of smooth... Go.
1: Yeah, that works.
0: So can I play it once?
1: Yeah. Time? Also, you have a mic.
3: So I can go back.
0: Alex, I'm pretty sure you.
2: Okay.
0: So.
1: Fuck off.
0: Inventives are important. One last stop by the innocent town. The girl on the balcony smelling sodas rolling down. I catch her tight, saddy thighs, then head on, live your life.

Demented version of polka. Before that, I'm Andrew. All right, let's do it.

0: We don't signify the various. Yeah. But that was
1: fair. Hello, my wrist. Let's
0: keep. I might have.
1: Oh, you may have.
0: Can we make sure we
1: okay.
0: So why don't we play a little slow?

0: I thought it makes it the problem.
1: Oh, I forgot. I don't. We're supposed to.

0: tempo.
1: Are we? Though.
0: Yeah. No. The ha ha.

0: of the one chord place. I like. Yeah.
1: Oh, I like. Okay, let's do one more time.
2: Again, I know I'm the.
0: Guys, let's do the thing I have to do.
3: The polka, that whole.
2: Yeah, no, the whole. No more. But can we try polka? Can we master polka first?
0: Yeah.
2: And then see, let's choose.
0: Exactly.
2: Yeah, because I have tried polka, yeah. But they don't well.
0: No, they don't.
2: Horrible. It's horrible.
3: No, I'm not talking about.
0: Yeah.
2: Okay. Right. That's what right. Right. Well, are you saying you prefer polka? Then? Okay. Let's do it. Oh. Sorry. So let's do one, two, three. Four.

0: I can do
1: yeah.
0: Let's do one more time.
2: How many more times?
0: Okay. Oh, Andoryu, ato ne. I like how you played the... But I don't want you to play snare when I sing. But instead, I want you to play. I'm like interlude, like
2: horn.
0: So I can sing.

0: my bad.
1: Not snare.
0: Oh, I fucking called hi-hat.
2: Like,
0: no, just like you're doing with...
2: I just do
0: so I'm going to cue where I want.
2: I would play the
0: same. Yeah, so I want you to do exactly like that when I don't. Yes.
3: Oh.
0: Yes. Okay, one more time.

0: I'm not playing this way. It kind of oozes.
1: Yeah, because you're right.
0: I won't say.
1: I imagine you doing like the. Don't do it.
0: Yeah. Can we play from the second half?
1: Yep.
0: So, one, two, one, two.

0: World War II, you said?
1: Yeah.
0: That was World War I.
1: We have 30 times
2: the strike
1: force.
2: I see. I know they are.
0: Metronome time? Were you?
1: No, it should be. I
0: knew you. But can you play a little bit first?
3: Every time go.
0: Oh, it's not
4: a bunch of shoes.
0: It's also a pair inside. Old headphone. It does, really. It's like a nod.
1: Yeah.
0: Okay. I think he's on. They're in my house.
1: Yeah, we're in the

0: that's what happened.
1: Ah.
0: If we have a fight,
2: why do we?
1: Oh, do you want to sell it? That one's a little worse. Really dark.
0: Let me put it. Camera, that's Andrew. Say hi, Jack. Yeah. Oh. Okay. Stay for a ride.

0: on two bars of apples, supposed to have one bar and then
1: just one bar?
0: Yeah.
1: So
2: there you go.
1: Okay, can we do one last time?
0: Yes.

0: but we already.
1: Yeah. Okay.
0: I think you are just into the bottle.
1: Yeah. Okay.
0: I think
1: maybe I think I have failed already. We have a good
0: one. Yeah. Dawn coming here.
1: Yeah, that's too late. I have white.
0: Well, I can't.
2: There we stick a woman. Are we real scared of hope?
3: Okay.
4: I
3: believe you.
4: Oh, she's 5-0.
3: Right. I feel like the place it is good because it's repetitive. It goes back to a central point, and polka does that every two bar, every bar. Yeah.
2: Language young lady, go Bolivia, sort of Bolivia. Shall we stick with woman? Are we really scared of hope?
4: Also, I'm thinking about the chord. Do you have any objection to just doing the same thing except up a four, like a blues? So right now you're doing C, some kind of major six, minor six away. Yeah. So could you just do the same thing except up a fourth, up a string? Maybe not voicing, but like the chord. Boom, boom, boom, boom, boom, boom, boom, boom, boom. Whatever this note is. Go on, go on.
0: Okay.
4: Keep the sequence, what I'm saying. So, yeah. Something like that. It's more symmetrical.
0: Four.
4: Yeah, exactly.
0: So one, four.
4: Yeah. The only objection would be if it sounds too much like a blue. You don't want it to be. Is it okay?
2: Okay.
4: The first pitch. What is the name of the note? Actually, I think I know. It's B flat.
3: Language. Oh, la, la, do.
0: Also, なるべく resonant.
4: Yeah.
0: Bonker. Shout.
4: Yeah. Okay. I'm pretty much trying to copy you, but I'll listen to it.
2: No, one, two. Language, young lady. Go oblivious. Go oblivious. Or to believe it. Oblivious.

0: Yeah, can you do it twice in a row so I can jump in a second time? Yep. And I'll mutter the first time and sing it full the second.
1: No. You, instead of going to the drifter part, you go back and do the same thing for me.

0: Okay. Cool.
1: Oblivious sword to Bolivia.
2: Okay. Yeah, there's no way you can squeeze that. Let me.
1: Language, young lady. Oblivious sword to Bolivia. There we stick with woman.
2: We stick with woman? Our woman? We stick with our woman. I mean, it grammatically makes sense. The sentence that someone might say. Yeah, we stick with our woman. Yeah, like we are faithful to them.
0: Yeah, that's
2: good.
1: There we stick with woman. There we stick with woman. There we stick with woman. There we stick with woman. With a woman.
2: With woman. Yeah, that sounds like a joke.
1: There we stick with woman. There we stick with our woman. There we stick with our woman.
2: Yeah, that works. You can extend it.
1: There we stick with our woman. There we stick with our woman.
2: There we stick with our woman. Is that too military for you?
1: There we stick with our woman.
2: Yeah, with our. Yeah, exactly.
1: With our woman.
2: With our.
1: Strongest young lady, oblivious sword to Bolivia. There we stick with our woman. There
2: we stick with our woman. With our the accent on woman.
1: There we stick with our woman. There we stick with our woman.
2: There we go.
1: Strongest young lady, oblivious sword to Bolivia. There we stick with a woman. Are we really scared of hope?
2: Yeah, that worked.
0: Okay.
1: Language, young lady. Oblivious sword to Bolivia.

0: wash the house.
1: Yeah, like everything else.
2: Yeah.
1: Yeah.
2: Yeah.
1: I have a way I want to record, but I'll only.

0: sure you're going.
1: What? I don't have the course here as rep. They're probably all for you to act. Honestly, I
2: yeah, but, yeah. I don't.

0: on the same note. There's a lot of stuff.
1: Yes, but
2: you have a drummer, right?
1: It's a lot.

0: Yeah, so the basic concept or the vibes we want in this song is basically this song has two parts. First part, poppy, middle boss. Like, yeah, start off as like, yeah, because I play with the turns into like goes back to J. Oh, nice.
1: Ah, yeah. That was your first.
0: Yeah. Okay. Your third try.
1: I went through all of that.
0: Yeah,
1: yeah, the parts that a lot, but the second time, the note part.
0: Also. Yeah. But yeah, if you want to...

0: moments to the side of the ground. He never does. So he just like plows.
1: It's called, like,
2: section. He's usually never like. So this in this song and the last song. So this song is called Adios Pedro. Yeah, for sure, be great.
0: I need like little Batman pocket, like,
1: strap it on, make another extra strap on your bass strap.
0: Oh, that's pretty cool. I can do that right here.

I started. You're right. Yeah, you're totally right. We have to play this song in like a

0: We have at least
1: probably to help you.
0: Okay.
2: Yeah, I don't play. Is there a way to start?
1: Yeah. Okay, today we just showed on timing.
2: Could have happened.
1: Oh, definitely, yes.
2: You can't really fuck around, zoom in and out in real time.
1: Of course, yeah.

0: good thing, just break it up this way.
1: Yeah, it's weird because one part goes, that's like a hemiola. There's triplets going on while the drums are still.
0: Yeah.
1: Yeah. But we don't forget.
2: Whenever you guys are ready.
1: All right, cool.
3: And now that you're here,
1: obviously, I saw you
2: just come in and just come in at a certain spot, but I think this is
1: I want over.
2: So definitely, yeah.

0: Eric Andre.
1: Yeah. The song is called the Eric Andre
2: story.
1: Yes, I was so much into Eric Andre. Indeed. Yes.
2: Like out of the audience.
3: What are you trying to ask?
2: Okay.
1: Oh yes, that was
4: awesome. It's a waltz and retreat.

0: Band member doesn't recognize
1: the punkish eyebrow. Was not planned.

0: of this part. Like I then this turns into.
1: He was there.
0: Okay.

0: were all shaken.
1: Yeah, yeah, yeah.
2: Couldn't play well.
3: All right.
0: It's a rigor.
1: I'm
0: feeling. Oh, yeah.
1: I think that's code for me.
0: Yeah. Oh, before I forget, what was the lyric that I forgot? Yo estaba caminando, donde una vez estaba. Seguramente. That's what I mean. Some of that whiteboard. Yeah. You're not, you're an expo. Really?

0: lot of people decide what to do. That's just making stuff up.
1: I think we should do the tempo part.
0: Yeah.
1: I think in that part, this song also has, first part is something like.
2: Yeah.
1: This part. But maybe we don't want to try it. In the latter, we have something like tango.
0: Yeah.
1: So we play, then we might. Yeah. Okay, do you want
2: from where?
1: Do you remember the

0: I'm happy but besides that, yeah.
1: Don't worry, Kevin. It changes the mood so many.
0: Is that what happened?
1: Maybe the last half of the...
0: Yeah, I'm difficult.

0: I like the really the moody stuff you're doing first iteration, the second iteration of it. I really like that.
1: I'll go back.
0: Yeah, that's cool.
1: Yeah. Feels good so far.
0: What's up?
1: You want to do
0: Yeah, sure.

0: dropped it.
1: Yeah, there's so much depth.
2: I know.
0: I'm really sorry.
2: Let's do something else. We tentatively called it Name Tip. So call it Walton.

0: the last one. The thing is, in this song, Alex might play.
1: Yeah.
0: Alex might play. Oh, yeah, sure.
1: Alex. Oh,
0: so if you want, you gotta.
1: Right. Well, he takes a lot of the solo stuff.
0: Oh, yeah.
1: I think that'll be better. I really like the beginning stuff.

0: Yeah, I'll be easily Christopher next week.
1: I can't get the mass bus holocaust in part 2. I know. Cameras here. I have time.
0: Yeah, we don't have enough us, right?
1: Probably do that first.
0: Yeah. Ask somebody else. But the thing is, we want to finish with the taxi. Yeah. Most likely.
1: Right? So as long as he knows what we look like, where he wants what. Yeah, he's like AI, except.
0: Alright. Okay, now.
1: When you met punkish eyebrows, right? Transition.
2: Yeah.

0: Yeah, so
1: I think I was
0: much more nervous when I first.
1: I don't know.
0: I had never played anybody. I watched it.
1: Yeah, so today I was first time.
2: Oh, you're right. You could have been like a racist.
0: That's racist.
2: I'm Hispanic. That's not fucking.
1: Did you guys see my message?
0: Oh, like,
1: yeah.
0: It was, yes, you did. You did it. I was like, oh yeah, you read my message. What is that?
3: A mathy part to the
0: Matthew
3: part.
0: So
2: demonstrate.

0: Yeah, the timing is because I restart every kind of religion. And then should we all go at the same time? Or I'm the only one who's doing it. You guys,
1: I
0: you want to try? You want to try?

0: That is so far. The contrast is what we're
1: doing. Let's do the roll.
2: That means let's all do it.
1: Let's start.

0: shit.
1: Extra roll.
0: One roll for you. $4.
1: Yeah. You got it.
0: Okay, so let's do the...
1: Actually, here you go.
0: Can you...

0: Audio Teresa. Audio.
1: Audio. I hate that. I hate that.
0: Oh, really?
1: Audio is hate.
0: Really?
1: Yes.
0: What about how do you say audio?
1: Audio.
0: Audio.
1: Audio.
0: Audio. Audacious thing?
1: That's a different word. Yeah. Audio.
0: Maybe you want to face them, right? Oh, you want to... You can be in the car and fly to it.
1: I didn't hold it. Put it over the mic.

Luciano, this morning, before

Let's go. We got a fourth. Okay, why don't we show the last version?

0: Yeah, I forgot.
1: On the second one, so.
0: Oh, you want me to roast? Okay.
1: But

freshen up a little bit longer. So. Yes, 1, 2.

0: the last part. Yeah. No, so try to sustain. So. But I even just swap. So.
1: Okay.
0: And also, so in the second half, we play like 2, 3, 4, but second, third, fourth bar. You don't have to unionize with us in the second bar, so you don't have to, you don't like a lot.

same vibes in that line. Okay, let's do one more time, and then, and you.

0: Sorry.
1: You do the quiet thing, right? But the second time you do the...
2: Okay. Yeah. So, I cheered you guys. Yeah. You guys recognize? I guess I was too early.
1: I think what happened, you cued it, and I was unfortunately for.
2: And also, after we sing, maybe we build up and low it. Can remind us of that. And also, the last line,
1: yeah.
2: I want to harmonize.
1: Okay, so
2: I think I can do both, but according to the last practice, I don't remember the one more.
1: Okay.
2: So, I think when I sing, I want
1: to
2: go. Should I start with

0: let's start from the part.
1: That's still the very last.
0: No, let's do it.
1: No, but like,
0: it's only the last one.
1: Okay, gotcha.
0: So you don't do that.

They do assume some 17 people ball players that break the ball.

0: Sabarrio, El Sabarrio.
1: Yeah, there we go. The room?
2: Yeah.
1: A little. Turn me down so I can just eat.
2: Can you hear me?
1: Okay, I can't hear myself, but it's okay.

0: my corner towards the base?
1: No, we have enough base.
0: Okay.
1: I think.
0: I think this one's fine. Yeah. Is that yours?

One, two, where are we starting? One, two, san, ukotaro. Better. One, two, san, ukotaro.

0: look good to me.
1: Oh, so I should wait for it.
2: No, I don't want
0: it.
1: I mean, I'm
0: going to
1: play it.
0: I can cue. Yeah, that's a good idea. Just like in Motherfucker.
1: Okay, now let's do the last part one more time. Why don't we practice building?
0: Building up after what?
1: After the second?
0: Okay.
1: So why don't we start from Sacramento, the last Sacramento?
0: Okay. Yeah. Just keep in mind, we should... It's hard for me, especially with this stack, because I'm already playing as low as possible, as loud as possible. I can't build anymore. So we should start quieter after the second.
1: Yes.
0: Maybe dip down.
1: Okay. Yeah. Cool.

0: I'm doing a quarter note, so I'm doing. Also, Pogro Bell again.
1: Pogro Bell.
0: Yeah. You need some kind of Velcro.

Oh, wow. Is that how you feel right now? Also, why did you become a fire truck ambulance?

0: mean, I think it's pretty effective, but all in all, that part could be a little short. You're just messing around, that's fine. At what point do you still plan to look at your newest song on your own before you show it to
1: me? I showed it to you.
0: Okay. Because we're planning to perform that newest song, right?
1: Okay. Let me go over.
0: Okay. Let me actually close your eyes. The what? The boy? That's kind of menacing, but okay. Use the boy. Yeah, can I get off the cart?
1: Okay.
0: If you like the cart, you can't use it all the time. You have to use it sometime. But I said the cart is a superpower. Yeah. If you use it all the time, people get used to it. Not powerful anymore.
1: Next, you gotta feel like a foe.
0: Like a what?
1: You know, many really kind people say it's okay to cry.
0: Sometimes
1: okay.
0: What are you referring to?
1: It's okay not to be able to sexually satisfy your lady.
0: What are you talking about? Oh, is this the topic? Why are you bringing this up? Oh, okay, right. Yeah,
1: it's kind of curt.
0: It's very curt. I'll play quiet.

0: No.
1: Oh, yeah, yeah.
0: You might as well buy a...
1: What?
2: Noticeable or accurate.

事儿。哎呦，我操！

0: That was really cool. Before everything started, it was really cool. You should use that. I haven't recorded. At some point, we're gonna go through Amor Prohibido.
1: Oh, yes!
2: Do you want an Amor Prohibido now then? Or Amor Prohibido?
0: How Andrew plays, depending on how I play.

0: Everything.
1: Okay.
0: Whoa.
1: Okay, it's in here. Oh. We haven't tried the Sugar version, huh?

0: kind of, but I forget. Oh, yeah, yeah. Don't we build? And then you start with,
1: Yeah,
0: but you see what I was doing? You have a very... Oh, because, like, at the A section, I was playing more, like, he caught on right away. And then all of the choruses are, like, traditional, right? I was doing. I'm talking about... Versus...
1: Yeah. There's no ring. I don't know how to feel, but that's what I was playing. Because this song is...
0: Yeah, I think it's fun.
1: We're still trying to...
0: No, that don't have the time.

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Yeah. I'm gonna turn down for a minute.

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So this one, do this. You could add your pinky on D.

0: Oh, yeah. You can do B minor.
1: You play guitar, B minor.
2: So B minor.
0: B minor. So that would be. If I were doing. Yeah. You can stay there. Yeah, it's a bit top.
1: Aquí solo importa esto, no importa qué dirá, no importa padre y tu mamá. Aquí solo importa nuestro amor.
0: A little acting.

0: do the Oh,
1: baby.
0: Very like, I don't even know what that is.
2: Don't even say like, yes, yes.
3: Early 2000 vibes.

0: Sería sustituto tercio.
1: Tercio.
0: Tercio.
1: Tercio.
0: Tercios.

0: 答え。まあ、ちっちゃさ。ああ。でも、ゲ。
1: Probably, or one.

0: 35.
1: Can I try? Of course.
2: Well, this time we have...
3: What do you mean we have...
2: Well, we have... we can just go there.

0: Amor Prohibido.
1: We're gonna try it. It's still a work in progress.
2: Yeah.
3: Can we demonstrate
4: so that you can identify some parts?

0: that entire thing is elegant and annoying. You said it.
1: Yeah, that's. Yeah, I said that because that's why we should do something.
0: I see. Want cars be a mark?
1: I think this. I gotta figure out.
0: Okay. Do I only a glorified pedal?
1: That would kind of ruin your hard work, actually.
0: Yeah.

0: exact way, I think people would think, oh, they ruined the song.
1: Yes.
2: And you're not even going to identify the song.
3: Let's try it. What if we get the
4: okay, sure, let's try.
3: And also, maybe why don't we play it? I was much fun.

my ear hurt. It's much faster, like the same version.

0: 妙微妙。
1: What if you do the same shit hard and I do the book? As long as the melody and the bass are doing harmony, just can do whatever.
0: Okay, so I just
2: strum it once?
1: Yeah, or just strum literally whenever you want.

0: You get to that place up there.
1: Are we? Okay. You're not going to change chords. You're just going to give one F sharp or whatever chord you choose. Yeah, I'm thinking. I'm trying to make it less beautiful.
0: Other side.

0: better.
1: Yeah, it's getting better. You should choose the right chord.
0: Yes.
1: Because it changes throughout the song. Yeah.
0: But I don't...
1: Okay. I can tell you. I like how in the entire time that you were figuring it out, and you cleaned in the room, and that was super great, and then efficient.
0: What a nice tone.
1: Yeah, yeah. So, show people the tone. It's straight.

0: But I just
1: yeah, not anymore.
2: That's Dark Thor.

0: I think it's more presentable, though. I don't know, like, artistic, but at the very least, they recognize the song.
1: What if he adapts your idea? Only distortion, only use distortion.
0: Yeah.

0: I think we did good work yesterday.
1: I think so.
0: Got that time.

0: get us delivery?
1: Yeah.
2: That's a good question. You have to take me back. I won't drop me early time. It's now 10. Yeah. We'll put an alarm for 11. And then so we get ready. No, but just as a, we know. That's fine. I mean, she got that guy night. Today's menu long. What is today? I personally want to look at the Chinese fire. Only Chinese fire. Yesterday, I'll work with them. Okay. Are you sure? You don't want to talk. And then, can you arpeggiate slowly? B flat. That's really that old. That's a weird chord. Yeah, I was gonna say, right? So after the second disco part, there is a really chord that I want you to play more deliberately. So after the second disco, after the. After the second.

It was a mistake. A good mistake, and I'll show you later. Let us record at the 2-4 bar. You know there's a bar that interrupts. Let me play it. No, different shape. Okay. D minor. Okay.

0: show up and make sure to masturbate right hand. So the audio. There you go. Yeah? Okay.
1: Four bars,
0: okay.
2: Don't play. Yeah, okay.
1: After that,
0: okay.
1: Fuck.
0: Am I always playing? I was planning to not play with Church. I wanted to be
1: Whooper.
0: Why the fuck? Okay, so I should play.

chording. You shift up. What are you doing? Where is that? Where do you play? Oh. Oh, that would help me up, yeah.

0: How many bars did we extend the...
1: Let me count it.
0: One more bar. So 4 bars of pure...
1: No, that's not...
0: Yeah, how many full bars of...

0: Oh, okay, bye guys.
1: I'm
0: going
1: to, I want to clean up the 2-4. I'm not getting it. I want that. We do that a few.
2: Over.
1: Yeah. Is that your solo or are we helping? I need to get it.

0: So we play on beat two. One. No, I liked it. No, what you were doing before was great. The cymbal. I like that personally.
1: Yeah, I need a part before.
0: Oh, okay. Yeah, that's fine. Okay. Ah, I see.

So first time. I don't know what chord the sliding at the minute.

That was not special. 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

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Okay, gotcha.

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I wouldn't mind 11 fake fights. Ah. Is it the new way or the old way? Okay. The intro is cut. Intro is cut. Cut. Cut. Cut. Cut. Cut. Cut. Cut. Cut. Cut. Cut. Cut. Cut. Cut. Cut. Cut. Cut. Cut. Cut. Cut. Cut. Cut. Cut. Cut. Cut. Cut. Cut. Cut. Cut. Cut. Cut. Cut. Cut. Cut. Cut. Cut. Cut. Cut. Cut. Cut. Cut. Cut. Cut. Cut. Cut. Cut. Cut. Cut. Cut. Cut. Cut. Cut. Cut. Cut. Cut. Cut. Cut. Cut. Cut. Cut. Cut. Cut. Cut. Cut. Cut. Cut. Cut. Cut. Cut. Cut. Cut. Cut. Cut. Cut. Cut. Cut. Cut. Cut. Cut. Cut. Cut. Cut. Cut. Cut. Cut. Cut. Cut. Cut. Cut. Cut

0: Yeah.
1: But here's the thing, you did that too early. You have to wait for the wheat field. You play the... and then you go.

Is that like a 5-4? That's a 5-4. It's always a 5-4. Yeah, because the first two parts go like.

if you want. Yeah. You had it right the first time. Yeah.

0: today, let's do Adios Teresa and Drifters. Let's make him remember everything.
1: Make me remember? Okay.
2: Adios Teresa. Foot, base placement drop.
1: Okay.
2: 1, 2, 3.

0: Sorry. So that's the second one and the fourth one.
1: What?
0: Elysian.
1: Yeah. Okay, okay.
0: Yeah.
1: So when you full drums come in.
2: Okay.
0: One, two, three, four. That's too fast. That's too fast.

0: também.
1: So it goes like,
2: I don't know what you're talking about.
0: So basically, when I'm singing, you know,
2: okay,
0: and when he comes in almost as a fill, you guys like,
1: so
2: okay, sorry, I won't play when you play, when you sing.
0: Indeed.
2: Okay.
0: And also, it's a little too boomy. Can you make it less?
2: Yeah.
1: You come sing the groove, right?

0: kind of better.
1: Yeah.
0: あと机音大きすぎたかもちょっとだけ。One more time.

0: 6? Ending on 6?
1: That's what we are.
0: Okay.
1: Yeah.
0: I'll follow you guys.
2: Or should I turn it up?
0: What do you mean?
2: My guitar.
0: Well, what's the problem?
2: The volume.
0: Are you too loud?
2: I'm too loud.
0: I can turn down.
2: You see?
1: Actually, I think it sounds muddy because we
2: won't. Okay. Can you turn up the volume a tiny bit?
0: Yeah.
2: Volume.
1: No. There's no need for that.
2: I couldn't change.
0: Okay.
1: I hear everybody's. Let's do something slow and let's just jam with it.
2: Sure.
1: One, two.

0: Or which one? I'm not sure with the ending.
1: It's a short song, but it sounds good. You have to record it and listen to it?
0: No, no, I'm talking about the ending.
2: The last note, should I hold that? Or should I have it? The last note. Or.
1: You're gonna do it, but I'm gonna. Okay.
0: Can we do one more time then? Only the last part?
2: Yeah.
0: 1, 2, 3, 4. I don't quite like it.
2: I don't like the chord.
1: That's really short one.
2: That's cool.
0: It sounded nicer, yeah.
2: That's cool.
1: Yeah, yeah. Because simple has taken note.
0: Yeah.
1: So, yeah.
0: But you still don't like the chord?
2: I don't like the chord. I like it.

0: Which one? Which one? Which one?
1: So the C sharp, I think. Yeah, that one. Yeah. Yeah, but you don't. It sounds weird. I like the 80s pop thing we did, where it was.

0: slower in the end, at the end.
1: Can you get me the coffee?
2: Yes.
1: Azaz.
2: Of course.
1: I'm okay.
2: Yes.
1: Nice. Tink's giant sick.
2: Very high.
1: Oh, you are? Okay, I can't tell.
2: Is there coffee?
3: I really should. Sorry.
1: Crossfading? Crossfading? You gotta stimulate with a downer.
2: Okay, let's do it one more time.
1: Okay.
3: One, two, three.

0: 超限定风格，
1: 可以。是。
2: 还有
3: 主要穿的半截。来吧，我们上去。

0: don't sustain a lot.
1: Yeah, yeah, it didn't work with the short haul.
2: It sounds very chaotic. But,
0: yeah, where are you doing?
2: I can accept it.
0: Yes, exactly. 1, 2, 3, 4.

0: Oh, right there? You want it immediately? I was thinking of going through that maybe like one more time and then starting the.
1: Oh, just
0: right away?
1: Yeah.
0: Okay.
1: Wait,
2: where? Can you guys cue me?
1: Okay. I'll give you guys a cue.
0: I'll do it.
1: I'll give you guys a stop there. Sure.

0: Yeah.
1: I can tell. Yeah.
0: You take solo.
1: I don't feel comfortable doing that.
2: Me neither.
1: Great. So why do you ask?

0: Perfect. I think
1: Oxford
0: or
2: keep your radios.
1: Doesn't it sound good like that?
3: If you're losing the power, I mean, like, we're going back to staccato. Yeah. So I can't, like, have high energy but no
1: sustain. Right.
2: Keep your radios.
0: No.
2: Keep your radios.
0: Yeah. Why are you?
3: I know. I'm giving a bad example.
2: Keep your radios.
1: Hesitant about is losing the part of the song that, like, normies reacted to the most.
3: Yeah, that's true.
1: They really like that. Anyone say, like, oh, he's singing high. And
3: yeah.
1: Powerful.
3: When I sang that, everybody just like, woo!
1: The one part of the song that people clap.
3: I don't know. Can you play one more time?
0: It's like you were singing very loud, and I'm hearing, and that's pretty much what how you. And it's like, it's.
3: But that's true. I mean, if you're keeping this staccato thing. There's no way for us to sustain. It doesn't work.
0: And also, like, nobody's like that. Like,
1: I think that's the allure. That's almost the reason why to keep it on, because it's unconventional.
0: Yeah, but like, it's like if I play this, it's not like. It's like, yeah, that.
3: What if after the last chorus?
1: I was thinking, so he said that we're not supporting your sound. So I think it would actually be cool to support your sound. The moment you cut off, almost like a clock, we go back to the wherever you tend to cut off. So we're keeping track. Maybe someone could even do the changes. But for the most part, we're playing.
0: Another part.
1: I feel like we would have to write that, though. We couldn't come up with that on the spot.
0: He almost did.
1: Oh, the little thing he did, the solo?
0: Yeah. He almost did.

0: Which part?
1: In the last course.
2: Where should I begin that thing? I have no clue what you're
1: going to sing the last course, but the second time you sing a melody or like
0: Okay.
1: So maybe you come up with something better than.
2: Wait, so I'm not doing that? That singing thing?
3: Is just the entire song universe is being quiet. Of course he can't be loud. So if we're loud with him, he sounds less out of place.
1: Yeah, but I don't want to say loud.
3: I agree with you. Yeah. That the loudness has to be accompanied by other forms of busyness, not just volume.
1: And it's like chord, like how Beethoven had part super soft, and it was like a part of it was like. That's right.
3: Yeah.
1: But,

0: That sounded nice. Okay. So your idea.
1: So you can do whatever you want, but I'm just staying on. That gives you your context.
0: Yeah, but you can stop doing that, and then you can join
1: third riff.
2: I'm doing that.
0: Stop that, and then you should go back to the third one.
2: Okay. Oh, I feel like that sounds way better.
1: Keep your head real.
2: That sounds way beautiful.
1: Yeah, but you already did that. He did that two times already. So he has to do something different.
2: Wait,
1: so you could do the beautiful melody, but you've already done the beautiful melody twice. So that doesn't feel like a closure to me. If you could do some mixed voice falsetto, I think that would soften.
0: Keep your head real. I see. So you don't want the mix, a weird mix.
2: I mean, we all like all the.
0: Yeah. That's why we have. Okay, you and I play the same, but you just play a little louder for the outro. You play that thing. Yeah. And then I try to sing it a little quieter, but that melody.
1: Okay. I think the biggest thing is your vocal tone, not so much volume.
0: Yeah.
1: If you focus on making a focused, not bright sound.
0: I know, yeah.
1: It should be better.
0: I am aware that that sounds really wrong.
2: Yeah, yeah. No, don't approach the microphone.
0: Okay. Because I can't hear it. I can hear just only that.
1: Oh, I can hear him now. Yeah.
0: Okay, let's do it one more time. The same part.
1: Also, can you show me the second chord? I've been skipping.
2: Let's start.
1: I don't know what this chord is.

0: We can transition.
1: Oh, I forgot.
0: Oh, I mean like.
1: Oh yeah.
2: We do that live.
0: Yeah. I don't know. I don't want the outro to be too.
2: Kind of A bar. Of course, yeah.

I like the jam, you know.

0: not played them.
1: Okay.
2: Isn't Fuanfei supposed to be singled out?
1: Singled out for what?
2: When we try.
1: Ah, or yeah, or it sounds like a mistake.
3: Yeah. You guys want to record it? Yeah. My phone record.
2: Because the transition wasn't really off.
4: No, here.
1: Oh, this fuzzy thing? Should I plug it in?
3: Yeah, I'll sit
1: okay.
3: It up.
1: Like that?
3: It'll be better if we can capture what everybody.
1: Right, okay. Oh, there's holes. Very good. You like holes. Yeah.
3: Right, hold start.
2: Right. So before that, so when you guys start that outro, is there any way for I make it a little more obvious?
1: Thinking.
2: So you go back to the...
3: No, he was playing Phil in basically. You were playing too. Yeah.

0: this part.
1: Yeah. So I keep playing the same thing.
0: You can't improvise, but the outro is not a
2: How do I make that transition obvious? Right now, it's very obfuscated. It's hidden by everything happening in the foreground.
0: It's gonna be da da da da da da. Just guitar.
2: But then I keep going. The question is, how do we bring this out? That's the question.
0: Okay, I will sing the song. So the
2: end. So one time. So you guys just go off immediately. I understand. Yeah. I won't do anything differently. You guys have to change.
0: But that's the basic idea.
2: Yeah, yeah.
1: Yes. Oh, yeah, let's try it.
2: Okay. Oh, yeah.
0: So one, two, three.

0: No, I understand Takeda's concern. It feels very, like, thrown in last minute. If I just play the riff with everybody playing together.
1: No, we need a solo. We can keep this format. I just need a little more
2: buffer. Okay.
1: Yeah, they were complimenting. And also, I wouldn't be able to sing loud.
2: But can we just try it? Yeah. Don't do it then. Why?
1: Because people like it.
0: It's the crowd pleaser.
1: Like, I know it for a fact. People have been like...
2: I'm pretty sure what we're doing right now.
1: I mean, that's true.
0: I disagree. They're going to respect that, but they're not going to cheer for it. They're going to go home and say, that was a good
2: point. Yes, exactly.
0: Is that what you want?
2: What do you want them to be then? Go home and I can't sing.
1: Okay, because one thing. I'm with you in that I shouldn't sing like... because it's too right. But I still want like have sing, which makes I can sing that note a little more interesting.
2: Yes.
1: So if in order for me to do that, I can't just play solo because it would be weird. It's not.
0: We're not Chet Baker, and nor are we ever trying to be.
1: I loved when I wrote Unreal City.
0: And that's the other thing.
1: But when Eno's that, this song.
0: This song?
1: Yeah.
0: Oh shit.
2: Dude, I'm playing.
0: Our legacy has been sealed. There is no escape.
1: He looks like
0: Chet Baker. Yeah. Or Eno's that.
1: Do you have water?
2: No, we can get
1: it hot.
2: Oh my God,
0: he did the same thing you did. He offered you and then he
2: Wait,
0: took a sip.
2: Wait, this is my water. You already.
0: Can you pass me? I want my water. And can I stop recording?
2: Yeah.
1: So the thing is. What if you stop playing right after right when I'm doing the vocal thing?
0: Yeah.
1: And Juan, you do that, and I keep playing.

Yeah, that was too short. The part too short. Which part? I'm talking about the out. Okay.

0: That was it. Yeah, it's just pentatonic. Yeah. Yeah. Will take you so far.
1: Try again.
0: Dave Murray taught me that.
1: Let's try the last. Yeah.

0: again.
1: Stop or go?
0: Yes, stop. Just have no mistake.
1: Okay.
2: Easy.
1: What?
0: We start.
3: Are you sure?

0: This will, yeah. This will do.
1: Sorry, let me go to. And also, I have to update the parking.
2: Oh, wow, it took me a while. Great.
0: Meanwhile, we can jam some samba just to
2: practice. Okay.
0: E chorus progression.
2: Cut this off? Okay.

0: Vada. You're supposed to.
1: Let's try that power again.
0: Yes.
1: 1, 2, 3.
0: So saw that time on was. We are and what we play.
2: One more time.
1: 1, 2, 3.
0: We are and what we gain.

0: that was it, right?
1: Second verse.
0: Yeah.
1: Let's try the whole section.
0: Sure, sure, sure.
1: First one.
0: One, two.
1: Oh, sorry, my bad.

0: What was that?
1: We demonstrate the whole car very.
2: I understood the gist of it. You're almost rapping, aren't you?
0: Yeah. Oh. But that's not how it should sound.
2: Like making sure.
0: Yeah. Okay.
1: I want the melodies.
2: Yeah, that would be cool.
1: Let's try it again.
0: Where? Does it sound too? Sounds too muddy, huh?
2: A little bit.
0: Is it better?
1: You could leave the bottom note.
0: That is true. That is absolutely weird.
2: Can you show me the chord? I can.

0: But it was nice.
1: With the bass, it sounds really different.
2: Yeah.
3: I think that part is cool, but I asked Takeru at the start of rehearsal, can you justify this part existing, the rest of the song?
1: And I told him this is the second scene of the play.
3: Oh, you didn't actually tell me that. Huh? You got cut off by something,
1: yeah,
3: probably long.
1: Because he came, yeah.
3: Can I
1: have a sip of water?
2: Okay, so how I did, after listening to the song a billion times,
1: he actually
2: I did a little surgery, which is, as I'm not a surgery, like, I cut the cake, the entire first second letter I,
3: yeah,
2: and then I, like, the second set I was that drift. We were still having that rhythms everywhere, and it's, and we, yeah, song is made of A part is a bar. It's like a B cell.
3: It should be.
2: Form is not like very
1: more
2: like,
1: right. Right, it's more like a play.
3: Well, thank you for telling me about the rhythm example. I do remember you saying that, and I agree with you. I think rhythmically it's justified. I don't think it's harmonically justified, though.
2: That's the point. The purpose there is right. It's very, very like, all of stuff. Almost feel like what you mean. Yes, but that's kind of like that, that rapper.
3: People die. Oh, what's his name?
1: A$AP Rocky?
3: No. The Travis Scott?
2: Yeah, oh, Travis Scott.
3: Travis Scott, yeah.
2: Travis Scott, yeah.
1: Also, country you wrote?
2: Eric Clapton. One of the Eric Clapton.
3: Yeah, but I'm convinced that all of good music justify the modulations in the start. Kind of like classical music, right? The development is pretty much the same of it. So there's the part where you tell what's going to happen, yes, and then there's the part where you develop it and make it deep. So I feel like if Takeru does something with the chords at the start, small change, this entire second is going to play.
1: So are you saying, like, I kind of like contaminate the intro using some element, elements of this?
3: I think it just get the half step in there and everything else into place.
1: Seems easy.
3: There it is. And the entire song makes sense. Yeah. You also have the, sorry to point on you, you still have the A flat minor 7 to the G major 7, right? That's also justification. So, in the intro, in the middle, and then this new section is perfect. Yes.
2: I like horn. Yeah.
3: No, because I like the way you think too. You're thinking rhythmic. Yeah.
1: Is that a confession?
3: Okay. All right, you can continue. I want to learn this new part.
1: Can we record that thing? I just took a video of it.
3: Yeah.
1: So I won't forget. See, when three of us are all together, it just feels really effective. I mean, we always have been just two of us, but.
2: Two of us.

0: So when you start, you can play a little bit fun. Let's be starters.
1: Yes.
0: It has to be one, because that's where I'm going to put the clock. Uh-huh. And the clock is 120 or 60. It doesn't matter.
2: Ready?
0: Should I
2: stop?
1: No.
0: Trip to start, you start with Foster, show up at
1: yeah.
0: Then, once you enter the verse, once you enter the place with you look at me and
1: let's go.

extra beat. Okay.

0: like when you see the chat, like, but that part sounded really, really.
1: I hope it's recorded.
2: I don't think so.
3: That sounds like, oh, I have my recording of everything, but that sounds like 90s Mexican rock. I'm literally doing.
4: And that's what we're doing, right?
3: I guess now it is. Yeah. Giving your vocal delivery too.
0: Yeah, that sounds so good.
4: But he's gonna chant as well.
3: He's gonna what?
4: You're gonna chant as well. I was doing that, yeah. He's talking about that.
3: Okay.
4: Yeah. That's right?
0: Yeah. Let's try again from Better Eye.
4: Yeah.
3: So we're starting at the...
4: Hmm?
3: You're starting at the...

0: How do you play that? Wait. Can you play from a dun, that part?
1: Yeah.

0: that was going gospel.
1: No, that's the part of completing the church.
2: Which part?
1: The last part.
0: He was doing?
1: Yeah. Jesus, and then it started raining everything.
2: Ah.
3: And the chorus goes, ooh. Ooh.
0: Yeah. Actually, yes, because like
3: this song is kind of,
0: I feel like this song is kind of Christian.
3: Well, I always, you know, it's got the lyrics.
0: Because this song, it just feels Christian, and I don't mean in a negative.
2: The future of Christian rock.
0: No, it's not that. It's not preaching.
2: It's not preaching.
0: Yeah, but it's Christian.
2: Yes. But I do need you to. Do I stop? No. Takeru, I need you to show me what I'm saying.
3: I think so. The first one I sing, drift just on the lens,
2: well, here's the thing. I'm a tenor, so my voice doesn't go that low and it doesn't project well. Can I take it up the octave?
3: Ah, nice. It sounds more Christian. Yeah. Or you can, like, right after, like, when I'm still resonating, you can start a language, young lady. You go, will you still believe it? Yeah.
2: When you're still resonating? What do you mean?
3: So, sorry. When I'm still sustaining my note.
2: Okay.
3: Yeah, so.
0: Do you guys want to maybe, like, when we record this?
3: Of course.
0: No, higher.
2: I mean, what kind of monk would say yes to a gig like that?
3: Buddhist.
2: Buddhist monk? Okay, what do they gain?
3: Do you think Buddhist monk care about what they gain? I don't think
2: But like, it must have like some purpose, right? They want to evangelize or something?
0: Like, we were nice, he's nice, so we pay him.
2: Is that really how simple it is? Okay.
0: I mean, why not?
2: I'm just thinking of the Christian equivalent. You can't just like get a priest to go to.
3: Because Buddhists are different from Christians.
2: I know that, but I want to know, where is the difference? Yeah.
3: I don't know. Let's give it a shoot then.
0: I've seen a lot of like metal band doing their music videos.
2: That's true.
3: I'm going to.
0: A lot of them are kind of feel. Yeah. Right. So if they allow to do that,
2: I feel like.
0: I'm pretty sure those people rent out their temple already.
2: For sure. Yeah.
3: I just texted one of my acquaintance monks. I'm kidding.
2: Okay.
3: I just put it on the chat that we won't forget.
2: Got it.
3: Can we do it one more time?
0: We can find those political.
3: Yeah. Our friends have one, you know.
2: Is that political monk?
3: He was going to be a monk.
2: You're right.
3: Priest.
2: Right. Yeah. So anyway, so you were saying, while you're resonating, what are you holding a note?
3: So.
2: When does that happen?

0: Okay. Okay, our phrases are not going to overlap. Does that not matter? So should I start with language, young lady, even though you're in measure two of war?
1: Can I hear what you're saying?
0: So...

0: Do you see how they're not lining up? I need to start when you start singing in order for the language of lady to happen at the strong point. Do you care about that?
1: When I start singing, you start chanting? Is that what you're saying?
0: So, not immediately, but when you start going the... I start when I know you're going to do that.
1: That's fine.
0: Okay, I'll do that.
1: Can we do one more time?
0: Yeah.
1: One, two, three, four.

0: my best. It's kind of low compared to this one. It's a little higher, so it's easier to sing.
1: Ba-taba, taba, taba, taba.
0: Ba-taba, taba, ba-taba, taba, taba. Do you see the difference?
2: Yeah, the better. The more divine, the better. So the more Christian sounding, the better.
0: What? That doesn't mean anything.
3: It doesn't mean anything.
0: So the higher one, do you want it to stick out of the texture more?
2: Okay, so in my brain, the way you sing in the church and the way the Los Panchos sing is holy.
0: Okay.
2: Like really Catholic.
3: Get them.
2: They're dead.
3: We gotta go to one of those box churches, like $50.
0: Shoebox church? What is that?
3: It's a South Carolina, very rich for like.
0: I see.
3: But there's a band.
2: Like Compton? Like black people?
0: Like black people.
2: I mean, if you get to have a gospel for the last part of this song, that might be nice actually. And they said, wah, wah, wah, wah.
0: Maybe no.
2: As drift joy, wah, wah, wah.
3: That's sort of the last section.
2: Yeah.
3: Help me with the
2: yeah.
3: Thank you.
2: So, what note are you choosing?
0: I'm thinking about it right now. I'll do the.
2: Detail oriented?
0: Yeah. No, I'm thinking of the higher one. But if we coordinate, we can move with the chord.
2: Yeah.
0: And it'll sound really cool. But we have to write that down first.
2: I see.
0: Yeah.
2: Right? The chorus.
0: Voice leading.
2: Voice leading.
0: Yeah, that's the word.
2: Voice leading.
0: Voice leading for the new tune.
2: In what's this song called? Drifters.
0: Hi. Hi.
2: Let's go, Drifters.
0: That's to do drifting.
2: Which part? This part?
3: Letter R. Axel.

it's my turn live. I'm just really after I don't know that. Watch it, girl, watch it, why? Why we feel, not we see. Look at the time of mine. How we feel and how we see. The side that we deserve. And how we see. What kind of time of world? How we see and how we see days.

0: bad.
1: Yeah, I forgot to come in.
0: Do not.
1: Oh. I will not come.
2: This Kamara Harris.
1: I see. We will not come.
3: For the last segment, we kind of stopped there. So said, we're coming back louder, and we said, gonna put like white bags, yep. Horns.
1: Okay. Like that. It becomes a full Mexican brass band.
0: Oh, he there.
1: Yeah.
0: He there.
1: You get like the tuba and the trombones.
3: Alright,
1: let's start it.
3: Video.
1: And the time check, 7:27.
2: Start
3: from the top.
1: Okay. It's 7:27 right now.
2: Yeah?
1: So we're ending pretty soon.
2: Well, when are you ending?
1: We started at 5:30, okay. Though. 7:30 is the two-hour mark.
2: I didn't understand it, but yeah, let's go.
1: Oh, sure you didn't. Okay. It's like your boss.
0: What?
1: Hey, Lee,
0: is that?
2: Okay, let's go.
1: Where? In the Benin.
2: Oh, in the Benin. Yeah, the last time I forgot to do that.

0: did.
1: Yeah, that was good. The riff that you guys had?
2: I feel like it sounds better in the profound discharge case.
1: Yeah. Maybe make it more subtle.
0: Okay.
1: Yeah.

one of us.

driving on the freeway, covering a Bible with it.

0: was like a 3-minute fade out. Getting more busy the entire time. You know, have you ever heard?
1: We just played this one song at a gig at Pina for like an hour. Torture.
0: Oh, what's the name of the song?
1: Silence of Saints.
0: Another Part of Me by Michael Jackson.

0: more mainstream.
1: Reminds me of the South Sound.
2: Sounds of what?
1: South and South Spring.
2: Southland of Spring?
1: South.
2: Southern?
1: No, the kings of
0: the Sultans.
2: Oh, the Sultan.
1: Yeah,
2: Sultan. Yeah.
1: Let's do this.
2: 7:30. Just one. You have a click track for this song? You have a click track now?
1: Yes, I'm
2: pretty. Ooh, okay.
3: You know that?
2: This is progress.
0: What do you mean it's just
2: one beat?
0: 1 BPM.
2: Oh, I see. There it is! There it!
0: Can I make it louder?
2: Yeah.
1: Where?

Depending on how we see. How we feel and how we feel. Now that time of blue. Yeah, where we are.

0: good. You simply forgot yourself.
1: Can I turn it off?
0: Yeah.
1: Only the left one.
0: Left, okay. So, on power or on standby?
1: Power.
0: Okay.
2: No, of course. Ooh, it smells like burnt.
3: We do the most quick.
1: So, I'm gonna work on those.
2: And also, can we start rehearsing with a clip track, like, at the beginning of rehearsal?
1: I think realistically, we can rehearse twice, all three of them.
0: Yeah.
1: Wednesday morning? Can you do Wednesday morning one? Can you do Wednesday morning? Because that's the only time. And also Friday. Right before the... That's the final we're gonna set.
4: But do we gotta clean up perfectly? Because if we got some complaints?
0: Yeah.
4: I don't know.
5: Well, either way, I'm gonna take all my... Because I didn't have anything for Ryan's concert, so we had to run the Guitar Center and... So, from now on, I'm gonna take everything.
1: You mean you have some emergency?
5: Yeah. Emergency.
0: So, because of that, I need my cables back. I know this yellow one is mine. I also had a pig hop, so I'm looking for the second pig hop.
1: All the cables back. Can you look for the same thing? Long this time. Look for the same thing. Can you look for
5: the same
1: color?
0: Yes. I wonder if have you kept tabs on the competition, the one that stole your drum song? According to Long, there was a group across from us that were playing drum licks. I wonder how they're... You said there was a group across from us that started playing gun stuff, like another group in another room. How are they doing? Wonder. I asked casually, I don't really care. More rhetorically.
1: Right. Yeah, look at the studio here mostly. Everybody.
0: An excerpt?
1: Yeah, but like, where are all the other...
0: Oh, they're not rehearsing in studios?
1: Like our generation.
0: Probably in houses. Oh, I should probably stop the recording here.
6: I'm assuming that the majority of the audience listening has had many a bored day with a computer at home that has had Windows Vista or Windows 7. And has stumbled upon this game called Purple Place. Now, the game itself isn't too special. It's a bunch of pattern matching, pattern recognition, very much a time killer phone game before the advent of smartphone games. But what if I told you that Purple Place and other herder matching games are training kids to be good retail employees? That is, good recoverers of clothing, of furniture, of accessories, what have you. Now, this is mainly a joke, but all jokes have a little truth in them. The truth is that pattern recognition is a universal skill. You pick that up almost anywhere without even having to try. But the part that shouldn't sit well with most people is that that becomes the majority of someone's job working retail. It's almost like if you would have applied to that job on your resume, you would have put pattern matching and pattern recognition prominently as skills, soft skills, as the millennials call them nowadays, on your resume. And that sounds plain absurd. You wouldn't show that off because it's taken for granted that everybody has those skills. And that brought us into a more general topic of the futility of retail work and the unique position America is in when it comes to expecting very good customer service but not being expected to reciprocate it to the person giving it to you. That is, in Mexico, you go to a tianguis, a corner market, and by corner, I mean a big corner, an entire plaza. Think of like a bazaar, I think they call them in the Middle East. But in there, it's very much put up or shut up. You buy the thing, you might haggle a little bit, but you're not expected to be put on a platform or to have a pedestal as a metaphor, not platform. Nor are you expected to have your ass kissed either, and people are fine with that. Or also comparing to Japan, where customer service is expected to be of the utmost quality, even more than the US, yet there is so much shame inherent in the Japanese culture that no one would ever dare deviate from the script and go out of line. Oh, okay. For example, oh, okay, I don't have my receipt. I'm not going to try to push this return, or I won't try to do any fraudulent returns. I won't try to sneak any tags in my luggage and then become indignant and put up a hissy fit when you catch me, etc., etc. But that is a topic for another day. For now, it's the idea of games, both physical and digital, having this weird correlation between that and minimum wage work. I assume most factory work is the same thing, where you inspect cookies. There was a friend that worked at a factory doing precisely that. That strange connection, where does it come from? I would wager, and here's the kicker, that register toys that incentivize children to aspire to play grown-up, in that case, grown-up being a cashier, being what motivates people, what sensitizes people to think that being a cashier is the end-all be-all, Now, it's not absolute. Most kids that are raised in two-parent households will realize soon enough that being a cashier is not what they aspire to be. But when push comes to shove and life doesn't go the way they expect, they have that avenue open. That itself isn't to say that being a cashier is something inherently shameful. It is a noble job. It is a job that is real work being done as opposed to BS jobs, as David Gruber would have you think. But at the same time, there is an elephant in the room that being a cashier is a stepping stone to something else, be it a higher position in the corporate ladder of whatever Fortune 500 company you're working for, or just something to buy the time while you go to school and get a degree for an actual job, parentheses, quotation marks rather, on actual, but the influence still remains. The point here is to always think about the formal cause in the Aristotelian sense of the word when it comes to things you choose to buy for your kids, or even things you choose to buy for yourself. When you buy something or gift something to someone else, there is this implicit understanding that this thing will bring you joy, this thing aligns itself with your values. The book Only Ever Freedom by James Ellis, who runs the Hermetics podcast, very smart fellow, in his book talks about that alignment of the modern mindset with modern consumption. And along that vein, if you think about the toys of the past, you would give your boy a sword, a shield, maybe you would play some role-playing games with him. At this point, I'm thinking of Varg Vikernes and his children. He's made a video explicitly talking about the kind of toy that he chooses to buy for his children that don't involve any name brands, don't involve any franchises, but purely involve adventure, inquiry, that kind of what people will consider big brain gaming, role-playing games, which everyone can unanimously agree on that's what play should be and ends up becoming. We don't have to try to make it do that. But by buying your kid a cash register and having them have at it, there is this understanding that being a cashier is what adults do, even though the average cashier, at least in urban settings, is a high school part-time job, and most of the adults doing it are immigrants or disabled people just by the law of the market. The people that are more capable and that have more time at their disposal are doing other jobs. And now there's no toy that will teach them that. Society itself will teach them that. But it's important to think about the ramifications of the things around you. That goes for your house too. What did you buy and why did you buy it? What does it tell people when they see it, when you show it off prominently, when you have guests over? In short, every action, every thought has a purpose behind it, and aligning it with what you believe to be proper and right in the world would do wonders for you and the people around you.
3: Oh, no. So Andrew plays, starts playing. Only after that can you stop.
7: 君が生まれた横島な国、君の横顔、君の敗訴をほどきたい。君の腐敗したナラティブ、君の失敗した母親、その横顔をほどきたい。君の横顔をほどきたい。横顔をほどきたい。

0: Thank you.
1: If this happened, I would die.
2: Thank you very much. Your ears have been subjected to the sounds of Dun _ Band. Dun _ Band, that is the name on Instagram. Coming to you for, and like all good things, live, so we'll watch Dun
1: _
2: You can introduce run our Dun _ But what are the first up?
0: I'm tired.
2: Everyone, this is and the guy bringing the mud of all of them. And your turn. We have our guest, Valentine. Done a great time. As you will notice, all of you are so beautiful.

0: Thanks.
1: Maybe I should, so that you can just like, or you know what, you can just stop, okay. Like right out.
2: No, not at all.
0: Don't stop.

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Golden ripples matter less. Yeah. Yet our death is once again so renewed in 98. How we feel and how we are do not serve their time on words. We are what we get. Absolutely.

0: on her own umbrella.
1: But do we do this?
2: I feel like
1: in the past few rehearsals, yeah, it was horrible.
0: Oh no! Domo!
2: We can do this! No, we can do it! But we can't miss. Just that. We can't miss that.
1: We have to.
2: もう一回じゃ練習しよう。僕が歌い始めるところ。

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0: Dabba dabba dabba dabba.
1: Yeah, also, I'm confused about my cue. So, how long did you just say and talk to the drum?
2: Twice, and then we made all the...
1: Okay, got it.
2: Look at yourself.
1: Yeah, the first time...
2: And they got it. Imperative, sir. 1, 2, 3. Imperatives are impotent. One last stop for the innocent town. Soldiers down as balconies, murder soldiers rolling down. Better die, study size, treasure, roll, everyday life.

0: gotta show this to Alex.
1: Yeah, he has to. Yeah.
0: Did we talk about
1: that? Oh, yeah. You want him to do that?
2: Yeah, who else?
1: Did you send it to him too?
2: And he
1: sent
2: it.
0: You can. Yeah. Ima yaro ka.
3: I woke up this morning thinking about the ending. I liked it when we started slowing through. Realized some pedal, no, rushing, so I don't.

0: How the?
1: What's that? Oh, I don't think anybody in government will actually do it.

0: When I play the intro of Adios Teresa.
1: Okay.
0: Because for drifters, you start immediately, right? Thank you! And then I won't, like, I want to start.
1: Okay.

0: And usually what is a regular voice? Because you know, it's a truth that you could pass to the strangers.
1: What is my guy? I feel like I'm

0: ごめん、コードが怪しい。
1: I need to take a bass down. I can't move the cart and have the bass.
2: I can take it.
1: Also, I fixed my bass.
0: So beautiful. So beautiful. Such a... 違うな。

0: 構造がわかんない。
1: Yeah, that one. Not lower string, yeah. He sucked.

want you to share a story about a Max man who went mad sadly. And it goes like this. I wanted to talk about a Max man gone mad. He was left by the beach, then disappeared.

0: head start. Is that the chord?
1: Here's the...

0: striking the lower arm. Have it ready by.
1: Yeah, yay!
2: Comenzamos,
0: every time, without fail.

0: can jam on this one. Let's not have
1: even three. It's hard to start to agree.
0: Okay, let's experiment. Based on whatever that is solid, okay. This riff.
1: Can I
0: oh, no, Juan. This is the only thing that is solid about.
2: Okay.
0: And then all three of us have a right to all three of us have a right to contribute. What do you like?
1: Lantern Garden is preferred.
0: Well, let's just
2: I'm getting the of an actor. Oh, yeah, yeah.
0: They're like, this woman. Let's not go to the
2: party.
0: I was wearing that.
2: She was at the
0: no. That's not. That's there's not much. We did the doo doo as the act. Let's try. Well, probably she's walking down. She got off of her bus. She's wearing this unit. Oh, you've seen that, right? Like kind of like
1: simple.
0: Right. She got off the bus. Started to walk. This music's like. And she's remembering what was today. She can meet somebody. Do we include that we know? Do we include the fact that we know what's gonna happen to her and what to Nancy? We probably don't. So we are her. He walks to her apartment.

0: Oh, that's very,
1: Like this, like a, oh, this is what Mishutoku look like. You know, the first song, very first song of the first album, Kaisenzen. You reckon? Kaisenzen. Kaisen is the star open. Zenya, the night before. So that night before the world, and he says, Yokan. Yokan is prediction, like this like, weird feeling. Yes, that is something is about to begin, but you don't know what it is because nobody knows it. That's really common.
0: I think the focus, and I think like, more like, so the focus is, of course, that's a part.
1: Whoa.
2: Oh, I like how I talk about.
1: We have to know how it ends. Let's start. Music will evolve on its own.
0: We know the end.
1: Well, or what happens to her, we know.
0: Yeah, so okay.
1: Let me be. 1930, where right before Hitler declared, but Hitler was already seizing the power.
0: How do you want
1: this? Should we just depict this one day? She gets off her bus. And she goes back to her apartment and she takes a shower.
0: So I like what
1: because there's
0: comedy. Yeah. What I meant to say was like
1: I wouldn't want to just interpret this.
0: Well,
1: that's really slow.
0: She's like,
1: or like, we gotta do this. Hitler is the Hitler.
0: It's nice what you did. I saw Juan's facial expression only 1 second. 1 second. So you can see almost other just one bit, but no, tiny bit. Just like you're looking at other.
1: She knows the Hitler.
0: Well, maybe not. She's not thinking something wrong
1: because she doesn't really know kids,
0: but she doesn't like.

It's already been 20 years since that.

0: I wanted to go. Well, to be honest, in the middle for like 5 minutes, I had to like focus just to play. It's impossible to sync on the top of this. Impossible.
1: Nah, it would be.
2: Both of you guys go. What are you?
0: It's just a. It could be difficult to just try to play around the variety on the spot.
1: Right.
0: But we can practice.
1: Yeah, but again, I'm talking about Germany.
0: Germany isn't complete Western. That's the. If it is completely in Europe, like Russia, that's like two other worlds. It is important and it can be interesting because it's like fluctuating. Just like Turkey. Turkey is like a part of Asia, part of Europe, right? That's why Germany. And also, yeah, for sure, we could have been talking about Russia. But that's the discourses, you know, how they talk about it is already really solid and real. It's all right. That is okay. We shouldn't go to the sad vibe. Although I keep, but let's try to somehow make it more vivid. And I want to eventually go to. Okay, now because I thought you were just playing difficult. It only makes it difficult. That's true, okay, that's a good call. Let's do it one more time. Why don't you linger and I stop?
1: Can we try?
0: One, two, yeah, that was a thing already.

0: No. Oh, sorry. What I was thinking.
1: Do do one two no, no, three.
2: That's
1: not four.
2: That's why it was different. That's why it's like impossible.

0: don't go to Boku so easily. Don't go to Boku.
1: Oh,
0: what? Yeah. Why did you keep ignoring?
1: What?
0: You could have just pointed out. I get it. You're wrong. You could have just said that,
2: and then
0: you could have.
2: No, because that's not how.

0: the opponent bullet. She feels entirely fine. She's not. But I cannot sing yet!
1: No.
0: I try. I mean, at least I tried. But yeah. Let's do this until four. No, I don't agree with that. We have the set. We have the kind of solid set. We don't completely know. We shouldn't know precisely what's going to happen. We have to leave some space and let we decide. We do that to a degree by depicting the set. But now we know. Now she encounters a children bullying. What? Let's do it! I got it!

century. Compassion to give and everything.

0: Yeah.
1: Well, but I was thinking is that that's when it comes, and then she repeats what she was saying in her brain. So the lyrics remains the same, the melody can remain the same, but it's intense because she's trying to justify it. Yeah, but the thing is, when you encounter something so intense in the place you always are, that place starts to look completely different. That's what I was trying to do. I mean, like when you break up, like when you go through break, the road you always take looks entirely different. It's really cliche, but
0: yeah, but for sure that changed. With
1: it might have been too sudden. We should do that as an extension.
0: At first,
1: I used to hang out with an Arabic girl, and we were playing a game. Stand up when you agree with somebody else. And Van was saying, like, Hitler was a bad person. And everybody stood up, except for her. And she remained to see.
0: Why did you do that?
1: You know, Hitler wasn't a bad person as a politician.
2: Oh, Van, since that day.
1: No, she thinks, so she's saying Hitler was a good politician. Like, she thinks Hitler knew how to lie. Like, she probably thinks, you know, killing, like, 6 million of Jews was a bad thing. But she's still saying Hitler was a good politician.
2: Right. Purpose of that, I still...
0: Purpose
2: of, like, going against the gradient and having the voice of dissent.
0: Okay.
1: But what is there to defend about him, right?
2: What?
0: Yeah.
1: Okay, we can do it one more time. But I liked the 440.
0: Are you voicing this?
1: We can...

0: I don't.
1: Can you actually show me the note? I've been guessing our time. Pitchfork. Is it a fourth higher? Okay.

0: He said he did.
1: But his opinion is as valid. We're solely subjective. Yeah, but the whatever the storyline is, at least we have to like put so much.
2: Well,
1: like,
2: the
1: we were able to have night
2: really mistake in the last
1: very last because we put.
3: They're in a room, they're dressed like, don't have a couple going at each other.
1: Always, we're always about thesis and antithesis, battling wholeheartedly, and really get some. But not Marxist, it's not an Hegel, which is our ego. Oh no, I'm not Tuka, let's say loves. You love Marx? I can't let back on time. The weak one over rewrite. If you like counterculture, those two are not incompatible. I'm pretty sure Nietzsche loved. Okay, so let us show one. Yeah, let's also remember what we did 2 days ago as well.

0: I forgot about it. No, that's not the note. What am I doing?
1: What was the note?
0: I don't know. It's almost random. Whatever we can pick. This is a point. It's really.
2: That's the point.
0: So I do the solo thing, and then I cue him, and then we go to using the same pattern. But maybe 16 birds. After this. After 16 bars, we change the pattern to

0: There was another part that I maybe after that. Guys,
1: oh, that wasn't assault.
2: It was just a weird.
1: It is supposed to
0: be. Before. Okay.
1: Yeah. Well, I've never seen you do that.
2: Such an ah. Oh,
1: I'm gonna do this. No, he knows Kevin. Okay, so let's include Juan to play this one more time from the top. Maybe until the instrument. There's the instrumental part where I don't play, but I want you something to stick. But why don't we talk about the interlude as we go to that? I want you to kind of do one more time. From the top. Kind of slowly so that Juan can know. By the way, did you transcribe any part? Do that at the third. It's effective because only because you do. I'm not.

0: 前を愛して。
1: Mormons.
2: Oh, do that too.

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0: they're all...
1: What I think all the time is I'm watching art. The vibes is really similar, like you're like, shoot. Oh. Forward.
0: That was another part.
1: No. At least that's what I imagine when I sing.

0: Sure, sure. Song fit by a stair. It's okay, though. What was that?
1: Let's try,
0: I don't like. Is there any way you can do it faster?
1: There you go.

0: Can you play the riff that you after my
1: song?
0: I wasn't really sure what you were going.
1: No, I'm asking. Can you play the riff after my solo?
0: So after my solo, you were playing certain part.
1: Can you play?
2: We're all-

0: I didn't.
1: Was that a good?
0: Like, not.
2: Oh, okay.
1: Yeah. I know. No, but I strongly felt like if we were like sinking towards the end, that would have been really good. But we just didn't know where we were going. So that was like a polarized moment. Keep the confusion.
3: Someone needs to tell this
1: emotion. The energy of the clerk.

0: Hello, inhabitants of the world and creators of your own destiny. This is Whole Wheat Radio, and apparently it appears that your destiny lent you to tuning in to today's broadcast. So thank you for doing so. This is your host, Juan de Leon, coming at you from the parking lot of a church, of all places. It is 8 p.m., the sun is completely down, and it is a nice, quaint neighborhood with a random person talking over the phone, and we wouldn't have it any other way. Well, now that the day is Sunday and Mass is fresh on the mind, it makes sense to talk about Mass. So today, we will eschew the to-do list, that is, the ye old list of topics, and we'll go off the cuff and see where it goes. First off, it is worth saying that the amount of variety present in the Catholic Church as it stands today is quite miraculous. A recurring topic for any perfectionist, and any religious perfectionist at that, is what sect of Christianity is ye correct one, the right one that will bring edification? Because apparently they all say that listening to anyone else besides the one true church will send you straight to hell, or will at least give you some time in the rotisserie oven of purgatory. But in any case, the two closest options to the truth seem to be the apostolic churches, that is, the Catholic and the Orthodox Church. And having a Hispanic background means that this show will be very much biased towards the Catholic side of things, and more will be able to be told based on experience than pure theoretical hearsay. And thankfully now both sides can be reported on, thanks to a local Orthodox, or not one, but many of them, but one attended a whopping 10 minutes away from the house, quite a blessing, and one of the many benefits of living in a suburban setting. You will not find any Orthodox churches in Texas. You can try your best. They're all going to be in metropolitan areas because they cater to niche areas. Spain and the Catholic Church got to the Americas a lot sooner than the Orthodox did. And going back to the topic on the diversity of the Catholic Church and why it's so extraordinary to have it both be one and be a bunch of separate, almost autocephalous, that is an Orthodox term, churches in one. Going back to the idea, where does most of that variety come from? Well, from first-hand experience, most of that is culture. The liturgy stays more or less the same, but, well, maybe big picture is a better place to start. The Mass that just happened was very much a Protestant sermon masquerading as a Catholic liturgy. What the priest has done is play around with the parameters he was given when it comes to the liturgy, since that has been established since the Second Vatican Council. And what that looks like is a diminution of all of the ordinary, that is, the parts that are normally sung and the prayers and rites that are normally chanted, especially in preparation of the Eucharist, that is, the receiving of the body and blood of Christ. All of that has been shortened, and the sermon, which is the part in the middle most people are familiar with, a popular figure would be Reverend Lovejoy of The Simpsons, the part where he speaks off the cuff about his interpretation of the readings of the week, the topics of the week, or if there's any saints, any holidays, even pagan holidays coming up, how the liturgy of that week connects with the themes of the world at large around them. Now, by and large, the idea of it being a hotbed for political takes is not anything unique, but here more than ever, it was apparent that due to the human nature being ever more present in the modern liturgy as opposed to the extraordinary form of the Mass, which has been mentioned before on the show, which is the theatric performance that you might see the Vatican do every now and again. Even then, don't quote the show on that. I'm pretty sure they advocate for the new form as opposed to the old form, and they have the reasons for doing so, mainly accessibility to the layperson. But that has already been discussed. Point is that the sermon, here especially, served almost as a form of social reinforcement. That is, there was boomer jokes up the wazoo, a lot of jokes about hating her wife, which I guess the white people do as well, but a lot of culturally relevant humor in this context as well about the different cultures of Latin America. The priest is Colombian, so he gives an obvious bias towards the magnanimity of the Colombian people. In this case, it was how women will call random people mi amor, my love, and never misses an opportunity to shit on Mexicans, which is the majority of the clientele, especially here in California. But people get a good kick out of it, and it's relevant more than ever, much akin, or rather not as strong, as maybe a Scottish mass shitting on the Irish, and vice versa. But more importantly than that, there is the idea of cultural heredity and normalization that occurs in the mass. Now, those aren't just particularly buzzwords. Well, maybe they are. But in this case, what ends up happening is that people like the energy of the sermon. He speaks very much like an old school Protestant preacher. If you think of like a Quaker or something, where they're almost screaming and they expect people to scream in return, except none of that happens here. But that kind of tonal delivery and tonal performance, it's really quite spectacular. It isn't too far from maybe making its way onto this very stream. There is an idea bouncing around of getting rid of YouTube poops on the weekend, or specifically Sunday, just to keep the day holy, and replace it with a mass. And that might be a good place to put many different kinds of sermon to articulate specifically what I mean or what is meant by the diversity of masses. Here, there is a lot of jokes and a little bit of the traditional liturgy, just barely enough to stay compliant with ye old Holy See and the Diocese of Orange. But there is also that cultural exchange, that is, listen to your mother and father, they worked very hard to get you here. Husbands, don't be so machismo, maybe get rid of that. And especially more than ever, this might actually be the origin, the beginning of the baseness of Whole Wheat Juan, is the rejection of materialism, spoken in a very antagonistic and almost paranoid fashion, as if the colleges and the media and your friends, everyone out at large, is out to get you. And that might fly more for a Hispanic audience, which, from experience, tends to steer more paranoid, more anxious, more neurodivergent, than most of the Protestant race, which was also experienced this morning for the Methodist church gig. The white churches are very much positivity, so much so to the point that sometimes the mention of blood is skipped over because that makes some boomers queasy or something, and a downplaying on the technicalities of the church. In fact, today there was a celebration of the Methodist church getting rid of a clause saying that homosexuality was, or the clause said that homosexuality is not compatible with the teachings of the Methodist Church. And as of today, as of General Conference, as they like to call it, their political gathering every 4 years, one that skipped due to COVID. Why is this being mentioned? That's all just political rigmarole. But in any case, by an almost unanimous decree, I think it was a 95% vote for getting rid of that clause and fully accepting homosexual marriages in the United Methodist Church. Obviously, that caused a schism, and there were people specifically in Africa diverging. If you want to play the clip of, "What? Are you gay?" you're more than free to do so. A good meme on this channel never hurt anybody, but pretty much Africa's backing off of that. So they're on about that. While the Protestant churches are being political and branching off into more and more little tiny branches, the Catholic Church is very much trying to keep things traditional and trying to reject modernity, return to monkey, or in this case, monkey is Jesus. They're not too far off from each other. There was a picture that was a recreation. You know what I'm talking about. That picture, that image that was supposed to be a remastering of Jesus, but ended up looking like a hairy monkey or a hairy homeless guy outside of a TJ Maxx. But memes aside, church serves a very specific purpose that isn't just edification, although that is quite a very important purpose, but there is also a socialization aspect. And not even being told what to do, it's just being around people that are like-minded and willing to seek out this invisible entity and believe in it is very powerful, and it's very stirring for people that are in that church. Juan at juandeleon.xyz. Thank you for listening, and we'll catch you at the next one.
1: Buenas tardes, gracias por sinotizarnos. 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
1: Wait, but this wasn't.
0: I hear something.
1: Yeah.
0: It's really quiet.
1: Yeah. Can you hear me? Yeah.
2: Alright, I'll put this on here.
1: Yeah.
0: This is rather quiet.
3: Yeah, because we don't have two.
0: We only have one.
1: Yeah.
2: Okay, let's go.
4: Can I add something?
0: Yeah.
2: Yeah. No, you don't see. You feel
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